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1: It makes it worse.
0: Did you see Amanda Seale said Cheyenne Bryant?
1: I saw that too. I saw that.
0: But of course, a woman who self-diagnosed herself don't think a doctor should have a degree.
1: Maybe that particular lady diagnosed her.
0: Of course, a woman that diagnosed herself with Asperger's syndrome wouldn't think you need a degree to diagnose people. Yeah, that's crazy. Yeah.
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0: 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Like, when I walk in, they already know what I'm having. And if, unless I change.
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1: everywhere.
8: I didn't know the Super 8 has brunch. Wow.
0: See, I didn't either. 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
1: Oh, my God.
0: You haven't lived until you've had the pancakes at the Drury Inn. 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
1: Hey, Juan.
2: Yeah.
1: Hi, Boo. So let me, I got a quick question for you. You listen to 100.3, don't you?
2: Yeah, I do.
1: You do? You like Divine Martino and her show?
2: Yeah.
1: Because this is me. You know why I'm calling you?
2: No.
1: Girl, you took that music survey in order to win passes to Roots Picnic 2026 and $250 spending cash. And you done messed around and won that thing, girl. Go, go, go, go, go. Are you twerking?
2: I am dancing. I'm in a meeting at work, and they looking at me like I am crazy.
1: You're going to be at the Plat this weekend. I'm talking about Jay-Z, Erykah Badu, Jermaine Dupri and friends, Kalani, T.I., Brandy. Like, it's so many people on the bill, and you got passes for both days and some cash in your pocket, okay?
2: Oh, my God. Okay. Yes. Okay.
1: I know, right?
2: What I got to do?
1: It's okay. Overwhelming. All you got to do is make this thing official. Tell everybody what station is hooking you up with two-day passes to Roots Picnic and $250 spending cash.
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8: I know you're going to do. 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

What's up, people? 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

0: ladies, Philly, what's up, y'all? This is Common. And of course, I come to Philly and kick it with my people. 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

0: 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By hooking you up with the hottest prizes in the city all month long. 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After that, check in with your CJ Divine Martino. She's holding you down 10 a.m. to 3 p.m. all week with passes to see Summer Walker at Xfinity Mobile Arena this Friday night and passes to see Tasha Cobbs, Leonard, Chandler Moore, and John Redick tear down the stage at the Dell Music Center on July 18th. No purchase necessary, void or prohibited, open to legal residents of the United States residing within the Philadelphia, Pennsylvania metropolitan area who are 18 years of age or older as of the commencement of the promotion period. The Kevin Ross, Summer Walker, and Tasha Cobbs promotions end on Friday, June 5th, 2026, subject to official rules.
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0: Amping up this Jamar Ricky Smiley in doing Black Music Month. 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
1: Janet Jackson headlined the cruise in 2019. 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

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I mean, we don't mean to brag, but we run this sh-. 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

0: Yo, what's up, y'all? 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

0: Hey, what up? This is Marvin Smiley, and during Black Music Month, hey, we're taking the time to celebrate the artists whose voices and talent and legacy grace the One Voyage Cruise stage over the years.
1: Charlie Wilson, who's performed on a cruise multiple times, best known as Uncle Charlie, rose to fame alongside his brothers upon forming the legendary group The Gap Band. 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Uncle Charlie has also collaborated with artists such as Snoop, Pharrell Williams, Tyler the Creator, and Kanye West, making him one of black music's most beloved icons.
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4: I know you're gonna. 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

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Hughley,

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Where would it all be without the contributions of black music? 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
1: Hey, Juan.
2: Yeah.
1: Hi, Boo. So let me, I got a quick question for you. You listen to 100.3, don't you?
2: Yeah, I do.
1: You do? You like Divine Martino and her show?
2: Yeah.
1: Because this is me. You know why I'm calling you?
2: No.
1: Girl, you took that music survey in order to win passes to Roots Picnic 2026 and $250 spending cash. And you done messed around and won that thing, girl. Go, go, go, go, go. Are you twerking?
2: I am dancing. I'm in a meeting at work, and they looking at me like I am crazy.
1: You're going to be at the Plat this weekend. I'm talking about Jay-Z, Erykah Badu, Jermaine Dupri and friends, Kalani, T.I., Brandy. Like, it's so many people on the bill, and you got passes for both days and some cash in your pocket, okay?
2: Oh, my God. Okay. Yes. Okay.
1: I know, right?
2: What I got to do?
1: It's okay. Overwhelming. All you got to do is make this thing official. Tell everybody what station is hooking you up with two-day passes to Roots Picnic and $250 spending cash.
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0: cleaning ain't no joke, and we're cleaning out the prize closet to hook you up. 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Then, keep it locked with your She J Dubai Martino, 10 to 3 for your last chance to win 2-day passes to Roots Picnic 2026, starring Jay-Z, Erykah Badu, Kehlani, Brandy, Mariah the Scientist, T.I., and more at The Plaque, May 30th and 31st. No purchase necessary. Void where prohibited. Open to legal residents of the United States residing within the Philadelphia, Pennsylvania metropolitan area who are 18 years of age or older as of the commencement of the promotion period. October London, Roots Picnic, promotions end on Friday, May 29th, 2026. Subject to official rules.
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14: Oh, guys.
15: Today, let's take a minute to remind ourselves that God clearly sees what we are facing. God knows the obstacles and the challenges we will have to overcome. God totally understands how we can become fearful, feel overwhelmed, and have trepidation, anxiety. But God also sees when we have become complacent and are no longer doing our best to help each other, but instead are only concerned about our own well-being. So today is a good opportunity for us to reassess our commitment to the will of God. Do we just complain and criticize when assistance and support is what is really needed? Do we have a strategy to correct situations and occurrences that we know are wrong? Can we replace our fear with action and our insecurity with confidence, knowing that God has never, ever left us nor forsaken us in the midst of any crisis, because God is eternally on our side? So let's get at it. Amen.
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4: Kyle's message of the day today is sometimes you gotta meet in the middle.
5: Oh, that's what you was doing this weekend?
4: I don't mean like that.
5: Oh, okay.
4: All these people on social media always arguing their side versus your side, his side versus her side. Nobody ever feels like they have to compromise anything, so nothing gets done. Republicans, Democrats, whatever the case may be, man, at the end of the day, if you're going to move forward with anything in life and you're working with other people, sometimes you got to meet in the middle. That means, guess what? You don't get everything you want, and they might not get everything that they want. That's why it's called meeting in the middle. So at the end of the day, if you don't have collaboration in your spirit, well, you might as well go just do stuff all by yourself, man. Because at the end of the day, Kyle's message of the day is sometimes you got to meet in the middle.
5: I like that. And a lot of ladies are out here dating. And, you know, one of the main questions that a man might ask you is like, what's your favorite fruit? So you let him know is Apple Pay.
4: That's terrible. You know what? That's why they're going to be single. But we got somebody making love music. Stick around. We got Black joining us in just a few. Don't move.
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0: 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Yeah, yeah. Get up. Wake up, wake up. Hey, yo, it's Timona Hustle, L'Oreal, Kyle Santilli, and Alton Walker. Back at it once again. Guest in the studio. This brother has been doing this thing for a minute now. Grammy-nominated singer, songwriter, rapper, producer. Black is in the building. Woo! What's up with you, bro?
1: I'm good. I'm happy.
2: Six Black, because some people still say that.
0: right.
2: Does that annoy the hell out of you?
1: No, I mean, it just come with it. I feel like before anybody else knew a play on my name, I knew all the plays on my name because I made the name.
0: So right.
2: Yeah.
1: From there, just you got to let people just rock with whatever they want to rock with.
2: Somebody said it to me the other day. They was like, oh, you about to talk to Six Black. I was like, now, if the Six is the B, then wouldn't it be Six Lack?
0: It'd be Slack.
1: Yeah. But if you grew up in the MySpace era and you know when folks was kind of spelling stuff with different characters, then you know.
2: Yeah.
1: It ain't too foreign of a concept. It's not. It's a number.
0: Yeah. You want to get into why the name?
1: Just a reoccurring number in my life. Born in the 6th month of the year. Grew up in zone 6.
3: Eastside!
1: You know, favorite number 6. My daughter's name is 6.
3: Regular out by the Eastside.
2: Yeah, Gemini.
1: Black.
2: Yeah. So you got, Cancer. Yeah. I was about to say, that's June. I thought you had 6 personalities.
1: Chill one.
2: Okay.
0: That's what's up, man.
2: Brand new album, Love is the New Gangsta.
0: Yeah.
2: What's gangsta about love right now?
1: I mean, to me in general, I just feel like it's the most gangster thing that you could ever push. We grow up like thinking certain things are gangster, and then you get older and you realize, oh, you know, taking care of your family is gangster.
2: Yeah.
1: And being involved in the community is gangster, and
2: that's
1: like
2: right. Protecting
1: yours is gangster. Like that, the things that are portrayed as gangster growing up just kind of falls apart as you get older and you realize like what really, really matters. So
2: it's weird because we did see like a trend at one point. I believe 21 Savage started it, the F the Streets movement, and it went two different ways. You know, you got a lot of people that got behind him and was like, yeah, F the streets. And you had other people that was like, I'm never saying F the streets.
1: I mean, I feel like it's such an easy thing to understand. Like you can try and be difficult about it if you want, but it's not like anybody's ever saying like forget where I came from and like actually disrespecting like their origin story. It's just more of like I've learned what I need to like succeed in my life, like as a man, as a father, as a brother, as a friend, and most of those like codes that we stick to just kind of box us in.
2: That's right. Yeah. Exactly. They try to box you in all the time. I've seen the debate online. Mm-hmm. This is an ongoing debate that's going on with you, rapper or singer. They are trying to put you in a box. What do you say? What do you consider yourself?
1: Both, man. Both of them. Ain't no. For me, I kind of blend between both of them in the middle of a song. So I could be in the middle of a verse rapping and immediately just switch to singing. So I started off rapping. I think like I'm a rapper first. But what I like to do as far as like just R&B, alternative music, pop music, I don't care. I just make, you know, whatever feels good. So
0: listen, man, y'all don't go nowhere. Black is in the building with us on the Morning Hustle Show today. We'll be right back in a few minutes. 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
0: Morning Hustle Show, L'Oreal, Kyle Santilli, and Alton Walker. And of course, man, this guy's music is incredible. New songs out, new album out. Black is in the building.
2: Go Black! Yeah. Go Black!
0: I read that you was really heavy into battle rapping.
3: Yeah, that was
0: Cassidy was your favorite at one point.
3: My dog.
0: It to the point where you was battling people, and if you took a loss, you was fighting them in high school.
3: Yeah, that was how it started for sure.
0: How do you transition from being a battle rapper who takes battle rap so seriously to the type of music that you're making?
3: I mean, I feel like if you know how to put words together that way, then it just builds your vocabulary, and it also mentally it just made me ready for anything. So when you battle rap, you kind of have to be open to the possibility that somebody might pull up on you at breakfast.
2: Yeah.
3: You know, when you least expect it, like, hey, we trying to battle right now. And you can't have no excuse, you know, right. No reason. So I always just mentally made sure I was ready. So when it came to switching to songwriting, I was already prepared. I was already ready. I already had the tools that I needed.
0: Yeah.
3: And the only thing I had to do was, like, compress and use less words to paint the same picture.
0: Listen, don't go anywhere. As you can tell, we're having a good time. Great conversation. Black is hanging out with us on the Morning Hustle Show. But we're not done. More with Black coming up next.
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19: The reality star who sold the pictures of the Olsen Twins. 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
20: Spencer Pratt did.
19: Yep, Spencer Pratt.
20: I just remember him from The Hills, and I remember he was always drunk.
19: Oh, well, then if he's always drunk, he should be the FBI director. 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
2: 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A couple of troubles with accidents to start our Tuesday morning. If you're heading south on Bethlehem Pike in Hatfield, just before Orvilla Road, an accident being worked on there. North on Delsey Drive in Deptford, tied up just a bit approaching Cattell Road. A downed utility pole is blocking the left lane. 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Mostly sunny and nice again today. High up to 77. Another nice day tomorrow. Sunny and a little warmer with a high of 82. Right now, sunny and 54. 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I'm Randy Chepik, and now let's get back to the hustle. The Morning Hustle with L'Oreal and Kyle Santillan on 100.3 RNB.

0: Hey, yo, Morning Hustle Show, L'Oreal, Kyle Santillan, Alton Walker in the building, and our guy, man, has got a brand new album called Love is the New Gangster. Black is in the building,
1: yeah.
0: Baby. You manage being a father. Like, you know, you have your two daughters. I got three kids myself, so I know a lot of times, especially in this industry that we work in, there's a lot of things we want to protect them from.
2: Yeah.
0: But you also, at the same time, want to give them some exposure you may not have grew up with.
2: Yeah.
0: So how do you balance that as a father?
2: Honestly, like, I keep the intricate parts of my life, you know, as private and personal as I can.
0: But yeah,
2: for the most part, I feel like when it comes to sharing stuff on social media, I'm not super heavy sharing on social media. So if I put my daughter on the album cover, or if I share something with them, like, to me, it's almost like y'all are lucky that I'm giving
1: right.
2: you
1: right.
2: Yeah, like, I'm giving you a piece of my life. But from then on, it's just like everything else is none of your business. So I keep, like, the family stuff tight. She obviously don't have social media. And won't have a phone for
1: How long? What right, do you think? What age you will allow her to be on social?
2: I don't know. Like,
1: it's crazy. It's tough, right?
2: I can't put an age on it, but at minimum, I think 16.
1: I agree.
0: That's a good age.
1: Yeah.
0: My daughters didn't get on social media. We didn't allow them to get on social media till their junior year of high school.
2: Yeah.
0: My son was maybe his sophomore year.
2: Yeah, somewhere up in there. And I was on social media, granted, like, way earlier than her, because I just had extra time and my mom was working. Like, that's just how we grew up. And it wasn't as crazy as it is right now. So,
0: right.
2: But yeah, for her, I'm like, you got to wait a minute. And she ain't missing nothing. Like, just be a kid. Enjoy being a kid. Like,
0: facts.
1: Right. So you say you text with KD. What about LeBron James? Because we know there was a viral moment that went crazy where he was, this a while ago, but he was singing one of your songs and he totally messed up the lyrics, right? But it seemed like he knew what he was singing and talking about. I know you probably see that often. Did he reach out to you at any point? Did y'all ever have a conversation?
2: Yeah, we spoke in DM like a few times, and it's always been about music for the most part.
1: Yeah.
2: And, just like moments when if I bring my daughter to a game and just let him know we in the building, or she got the jersey on.
1: That's fire.
2: I send him pics, you know, he sent a message back. I can show her, she can feel good about it.
1: Yeah.
2: But yeah, we've talked, like, just over the years a couple of times, just via Instagram.
1: Who would you look towards as somebody that is an inspiration, or, like, career-wise, that you think did it right or got it right?
2: I mean, that's a bunch of folks who got it right. Like, in the industry, I feel like the list can go on forever, but in my own personal life, just in the corner, I met this dude named Alex, who has this, like, clothing brand named Lakeith. And for me, it was cool to meet somebody who just excelled at something else that I just have no idea about.
1: Well, maybe somebody like Stevie Wonder will see this and
2: I spoke
1: help.
3: Yeah, that ain't right.
2: That's crazy.
3: I didn't even
1: he likes
3: that.
1: Jokes
2: right.
1: like that.
2: I didn't even care. Yeah,
3: you gotta watch her, man.
2: I ain't
1: what?
2: Care. But I was just about to say, the funny thing is, I was on FaceTime with Stevie once.
1: I'm telling you, no, he
0: you ain't had no business. Nah, come
1: he
0: on.
1: He do right. you know I got his number,
0: all
1: too.
0: Right.
1: I'm telling you.
0: Okay.
1: He
0: all right.
1: will FaceTime.
0: The album Love is the New Gangster
1: and yes.
0: Black in the building. Make sure y'all pick it up. Make sure y'all support the single Sunday Again featuring 2 Chainz.
1: Yeah.
0: We appreciate you,
1: and
0: bro.
1: And the tour
0: thanks
1: will be after that, right? The tour.
2: Yep, tour in the fall. Thank y'all.
1: Tour in the fall.
0: There it is. Black Morning Hustle Show.
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1: Can't knock the hustle.
2: Why?
0: Girl, let's go.
2: It's the morning hustle.
0: Yeah, baby. Tuesday morning. Morning hustle show in the building. L'Oreal, Kyle Santillan, Alton Walker.
3: Yeah, make sure you go get that app. You know, download it. We done worked hard on it. You can play back all the shows, leave voicemails. Come on now.
0: Absolutely. All right. Matter of fact, you can even let me know how you feel about this, man. Young Miami has a hit on her hands with Spend That. But we needed an anthem for the people that don't got no money. We just need somebody to let us borrow a couple dollars.
3: Just
0: like
3: a couple of dollars.
0: Like lend us some money, if you will.
3: That's all we need.
0: Well, we finally got an anthem for us. Here it is.

0: That's what I'm talking about right there.
1: Yeah.
2: Don't feel bad about being broke. Just ask somebody for some money.
1: Limish.
2: Yo, speaking of needing money, man, stick around. That cash grab is coming up next right here on the Morning Hustle Show. Don't move.
3: Feel the vibe with the Morning Hustle.
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16: 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Everything is stopped at the Tacony-Pomago Bridge, just wrapping up an opening there. South on 202 in West Whiteland between King Road and Boot Road. Police working on an accident. 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Mostly sunny today, still relatively low humidity, high up to 77. Tomorrow, sun through increasing clouds, very slight chance of a passing shower, high of 76. Right now, it's mostly sunny and 61. 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

Now what we gonna do right here is we gonna smooth it out. 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And she won't stop.

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1: Top of that $1,000 cash grab, representing out of Redford Charter, Michigan, Michael's on the line this morning.
2: Yeah, Michael!
1: And if you just miss how confident this man is, we asked him, how confident do you think you are at winning this $1,000 today?
2: And Michael, he said, so confident, I'll give L'Oreal the $1,000 if I don't win it.
1: I don't think that's what he said.
2: Tell him
1: what you said for real, Mike.
3: Hey, it's going to be 10 out of 10. And
2: look,
3: that's
2: he got
3: what
2: a little less
3: get.
2: Confident.
4: Right, the real thing about to happen.
2: Yeah.
1: All right. Well, let's get to it, man. 60 seconds to answer 10 questions. Here's how it goes down, all right? For every correct answer, we'll give you $10. Get all 10 right, you win $1,000. If you don't know an answer, you can say pass. We'll come back to that question as long as we have time. And make sure the answer you give is the one that you want, because our judges are sticklers for the rules, and they do not play about that, okay?
3: Okay.
1: All right, that being said, L'Oreal's got a free answer for you.
4: He gonna need it.
2: And the answer is going to be the letter Q.
1: All right, you got that?
3: Yep.
2: He done wrote it in his mind.
1: All right, man, here we go. Tell me when you're ready, and we'll start this clock. Let me know. You good?
3: I'm ready.
1: The clock begins in 3, 2, 1, here we go. Solve this problem. 50 minus 10 plus 2.
3: 42.
1: Spell the word judgment.
3: J-U-D-G-U-G-E-M-E-N-T.
1: Who was the first African-American to serve in the U.S. Secretary of State?
3: Thurgood Marshall.
1: Which is the only letter in the alphabet that does not appear in the name of any U.S. state?
3: Q.
1: What's the name of the ship that sank in 1912 after hitting an iceberg?
3: Titanic.
1: Which female artist is known as The Stallion?
3: Megan Thee Stallion.
1: How many nickels make a dollar?
3: 10.
1: What's the name of the red planet in our solar system?
3: Mars.
1: How many colors are in a standard rainbow?
3: 7.
1: In the Bible, who was thrown into the lion's den?
3: David.
1: Yeah, you got
2: him and
1: all
2: Goliath
1: time.
2: Got thrown in there.
1: Let's see what he got right or wrong.
2: All right, Elton is annoying. Like, do we have to do it with him?
4: No,
2: in here?
4: I'm trying to figure out what is a standard rainbow.
1: I know what other rainbow is there.
2: Because I'm like, what are you? But don't laugh, because then people think they got it wrong, and you're just goofy laughing for no reason.
4: Man, what is a standard? What is it? Is it
2: Michael? Don't listen
4: rainbow?
2: To him. Anyway, let me help you out. Like, Jesus Christ, help me. Anyway, you didn't win $1,000, but you did win a few dollars. Okay,
1: you said 10 out of 10.
2: Yeah, it wasn't 10 out of 10. More like 5. But let's get into it. The word judgment is spelled J-U-D-G-M-E-N-T.
3: Okay.
4: Here's the way Kyle said. He said judgment.
2: I know.
4: I say judgment. He put that E in there.
2: I did see somebody say the other day, what the hell happened to spelling bees? And I'm with them.

0: He said David. he was close.
1: You got $60 actually. Oh, that's not bad.
0: $60, all right with you, bro?
2: Yeah, that's better than zero.
0: Okay, all right.
1: That's that is true. You know, you're too happy.
3: You're lying, dude.
0: You're a little disappointed in yourself, ain't you?
2: Yeah, I am.
0: Yeah, I get it, man. All right, maybe you get another chance another day to redeem
1: yourself. He will.
0: All right, for today, you got $60. Congratulations on that, all right?
2: Thank you.
0: For anybody else that wants to get down with the cash grab, text the word cash to 71007. You never know. You could be up next on the Morning Hustle.
4: It's the Morning Hustle.

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0: 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L'Oreal and Alton got a chance to talk to Almeen, dope artist coming out of the UK. We're going to hear how that went down coming up in 10 minutes.
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22: 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A couple of big troubles now north on 295. Everything has been completely shut down between 47 and the 42 freeway around a major accident scene. Traffic's at a standstill from Route 130 up to that closure point at 47. For victims of drunk and drug driving, your grief is unique, but you're not alone. 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Mostly sunny today, still relatively low humidity, a nice high of 77. Tomorrow, sun through increasing clouds, very slight chance of a passing shower, a high of 76. Right now, it's mostly sunny and 62. 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That was easy. I'm Randy Chepik, and now let's get back to the hustle. The Morning Hustle with L'Oreal and Kyle Santillan on 100.3 RNB.

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1: Yeah, you got the
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3: Morning Hustle Show. We are here this morning with a very, very special guest. A sold out guest.
4: Yeah.
3: One that everybody's trying to get around and next to. Elmee is in the building.
4: Let's get it.
3: And he has props. Okay. So one of the first things we've ever seen you do, you did the cover for How Does It Feel?
5: Mm-hmm.
3: Which is a very difficult song to perform.
5: Indeed.
3: And it was everywhere, spread like wildfire. When you recorded that, and who was holding the camera, first and foremost?
5: It was my housemate, Isla.
3: Because she was singing with you, I think, at one point.
5: Oh. No, she was not. She would never. She would never.
3: I could hear her laughing in the background.
5: Yeah, like, that was hilarious.
3: Yeah.
5: Because we were just house. We were still in university at the time, in college. We recorded the video, and we didn't think nothing of it. Posted it, and then boom. Suddenly, I wake up in the morning, and I remember I felt really dirty. The first thing I thought when I saw all the attention, I was like, this is crazy.
3: Why did you feel dirty?
5: It's just terrifying. You're not meant to. I don't feel like humans are meant to have that many eyes on them.
4: Oh.
5: So I was like, whoa. And I was like, but Missy Elliott and Questlove and da-da. And it was bizarre because it was almost like, because I was never chasing the dream, I never wanted to be a musician, but I still respected and admired like the Roots and the Soultronics and that whole era of the Soulquarians. And then suddenly, like, within my first, you could say, attempt at doing anything musical, suddenly I had their attention. I was like, number one, this feels way too early.
3: And that was legit, just overnight?
5: Overnight. And I was like,
4: crazy,
5: this is weird. Because then it's like, now I have to figure out if I even really want to do this. And if I do, then this is definitely way too early to get this attention. And it was like this really bizarre feeling of, like, this contradiction of, do I want to do this? Do I not want to do this? If I do want to do this, I have to... What does that even look like? It was a lot. It was terrifying.
3: Okay, so moving from England, because now are you in LA? I saw you call it just your home now.
5: Yeah, I do live in LA now.
3: So what is the difference in that for you? Because like beyond just the fame, right?
5: Mm-hmm.
3: The day-to-day, the moving around,
5: right.
3: England versus LA.
5: I really don't go outside like that.
3: Really?
5: No, I don't.
3: So what are you doing spending your time? Because I did see an interview where you said you've never had a relationship before.
5: Mm-hmm.
3: So you're just in the house by yourself.
5: Me? I mean, I've got a lot of friends, but I've never drank or smoked or done anything like that. So I don't know, just a lot of those things cater to that, and I'm more enjoyable with that. So if I don't have that, I'm like, I'm not getting a full experience. So it's not for me, clearly.
3: One person that, because I know you've been influenced by a lot of great people,
5: mm-hmm.
3: From the Darnell Joneses to the Stevie Wonders. One person that you mentioned that I've heard others mention that I think I might have missed the mark on, Dino.
5: Yep.
3: From H-Town.
5: Yep.
3: So could you explain to me like how you even got hip to Dino?
5: I kind of, like most people, was introduced to them through Knocking the Boots.
3: Yes. Thank you. Even though you wasn't knocking nobody's boots.
5: I wasn't knocking nobody's boots. But that was the real song that put me on. The song that really perked my ear that I was like, oh, what's going on here, was song Emotions.
4: Emotions make you cry sometimes.
3: That's not how he sounded.
4: Emotions make
3: not you, him.
4: I got to do it better. Emotions, I don't know the rest of the words.
3: See?
4: But most of all, already.
6: Make you fall in love.
3: Him.
5: He's kind of got it.
4: Come on now.
3: No.
4: I'm trying to get it again.
3: He got a little bit of a voice.
5: That was good.
3: But it ain't comparable to yours, okay?
4: Crazy. I'm trying to get it again.
3: He's trying to get on the background of that sold out tour. No, thank you. Okay?
5: That was so good.
3: So they got to go get the album right now.
5: Mm-hmm.
3: Let them know how they can get that.
5: Wherever you desire. Spotify, Apple, everywhere.
3: The tour is sold out.
5: Mm-hmm.
3: So they can't get tickets. They can get resale tickets.
5: Yeah, you can get. Hey, we still got another LA show to sell out. But hey, Atlanta.
4: Macy B background singer.
5: Yo, no. You got the bass
4: time, man.
5: Yeah,
4: I got you.
5: Easy.
3: Yeah. So will you do another leg of the tour since it sold out so quickly?
5: We're doing a whole other tour in July for all the cities that I didn't hit right now.
3: Okay.
5: So the smaller cities. We're doing like New Orleans. We're doing like St. Louis. We're going around So that
3: you hitting everything. I see Brooklyn. I see Detroit. I see everything up
5: I'm
3: on that thing.
5: Everything in July. So then by then, we would have done everything. And then next year, we'll see what other tours I got planned.
3: Well, listen, we know next time you're going to probably be too big to come sit down with us, but we hope you still consider us friends, okay? Amin, thank you so much for stopping by the Morning Hustle
5: Show. Thank you for having me.
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0: All right, man. 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
0: So when we come back, we're going to find out why, but we want to ask you as well. 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
1: How do y'all even know?
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10: 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Yeah.
0: The hustlers finally got a morning show they can relate to. 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

0: L'Oreal, Kyle Santillan, Alton Walker. It's the Morning Hustle Show.
1: That's right. And we got some Morning Hustle money. Money is the motive, okay? All you got to do is text cash, C-A-S-H, to 71007.
0: Hustlers, have you ever had an issue over an unfollow? Maybe somebody was mad because you unfollowed them. Maybe you were mad because they unfollowed you, like our guy, Alton Walker.
2: Oh, yeah. I'm taking it personal.
1: Salty.
2: Nah, man. And I'm going to unfollow you back. But I, you know, sir, why would you unfollow people in the first place? It's social media.
0: Okay.
2: But this one person unfollowed me, and I thought we was cool. We've been knowing each other for years.
0: Mm-hmm.
2: And they unfollowed me, so, yeah, I unfollowed back. But I wanted to reach out to them and be like, yo, beef?
0: Is it that serious?
2: I feel like it is.
0: Does that mean they got beef with you? They got a problem with you?
2: Why else would you unfollow me?
1: I mean, and they follow everybody else they were following before. It's not like they unfollowed everybody.
2: It ain't like they went through I'm just unfollowed. Yeah, no.
1: Oh, yeah, they don't like you.
2: Yeah, that's personal.
1: I don't know. I have been trying to narrow mine down.
0: Yeah.
1: But, like, I really only unfollow people when I realize they don't follow me no more.
0: That's what I've been on, too.
1: Yeah, so I didn't even know. One of my friends came to me the other day and was like, yo, you know so-and-so don't follow us no more. And I was like, no, like, how would I know that? And then I went to check. I was like, oh, he right.
0: Mm-hmm.
1: And then she was like, but she's still following this one, and that one. So she was like, unfollow her. And I was like, I will.
0: Exactly. I mean, I've seen that before. I had somebody that.
1: But FYI, I saw the person the next day, and I felt terrible.
0: See what I'm saying?
2: See, you should have.
0: No, I had somebody unfollow me before, and I didn't really understand why. But then I would see, like, okay, now you have a whole nother page. And there's, like, some people seem to pop up with new pages all the time. And I don't get it. So at the end of the day, I'm like, okay, well, there's something going on with them. But I do get to the point where if you're not following me, I'm definitely going to unfollow you back.
1: Yeah, I mean, well, because of y'all, Clarissa Shields doesn't follow me anymore.
0: Because of you, not because of
1: us.
0: No,
1: me.
0: What are you going to do with us?
1: It was nothing with y'all said. Shout out to Clarissa Shields, because we had an amazing conversation the other day. But I do realize
0: me and Clarissa are good.
1: No, you not. She didn't even know. She was like, who's going on here? She said, I heard y'all talking crap, okay, and you ran.
0: Clarissa,
1: but
0: I love you.
1: I'll tell you one thing. Me and her had a great conversation, but you know what?
0: Yeah.
1: She ain't following me back.
0: Damn.
1: I'm still following her.
2: I'll tell you personal, man.
1: Should I still keep following her? Should I unfollow?
0: Of course.
1: Yeah, I like her. I'm gonna keep following.
0: All right, why is it such a serious thing? We want to know, have you ever had an issue over an unfollow? Either you unfollowed somebody or they unfollowed you. 866-HUSTLE-8,
1: 866-487-8538.
0: That's a whole nother level. You start blocking with
1: people.
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1: Good morning.
0: Your pocket's looking a little light. Could you use $1,000?
1: I could.
0: Okay, all right.
2: Mm-hmm.
0: Chantel's on the line. When we come back, man, we're going to give her a chance to win $1,000 with us right here on that $1,000 cash grab. That sound good to you?
1: Yes.
0: Okay. Chantel's on the way. Cash grab's up next.
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6: 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It is shut down completely between Route 47 and the 42 freeway around a major accident scene. Traffic's at a standstill behind it, approaching Route 130 up to that closure point in 47. 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Mostly sunny today, still relatively low humidity, a nice high of 77. Tomorrow, sun through increasing clouds, very slight chance of a passing shower, high of 76. Now it's mostly sunny and 62. 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Whatever the forecast, aches and pains can cloud up a perfect day. With just one pill, Aleve provides up to 12 hours of pain relief, so you're ready for sunny skies ahead. Use as directed. I'm Randy Chepica. 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
1: Top of that $1,000 cash grab. We got Chantel on the line. What up, Chantel?
2: Hey.
1: You sound a little nervous.
3: Yeah, she looks down there.
1: Yeah, yeah. All right, they say you represent from Cincinnati today, yes?
2: Yes.
1: Okay, when people in Cincy play the cash grab, when you play the cash grab in your car, and you hear other people, you know, trying to give their answers, how do you typically feel about what you hear?
2: I don't know.
4: I feel like you sound a little nervous. Like
3: she sound real nervous.
2: I am nervous, and I'm at work. I don't know. I wasn't ready.
4: All right, so we're going to need you to build your confidence up now. Because it takes confidence to win this $1,000, not nervousness, okay?
3: We don't need Shan to sing. We don't need Shan to walk. We need Shan tail.
1: I knew where he was going.
4: I didn't know. He did not land that one pretty well. We got a second week of this outfit.
1: All right, Chantel, here we go.
4: he a little rusty this summer.
1: Let me give you the rules real quick. You got 60 seconds to answer 10 questions. For every correct answer, we'll give you $10. Get all 10 right, you win $1,000. If you don't know an answer, you can say pass. We'll come back to it as long as we have time. And make sure the answer you give is the one that you want, because we have to go with your first response, and our judges, Big Med, do not play about that, okay?
2: Okay.
1: All right, we want to hook you up. L'Oreal's got a free answer for you. And

0: You said what?
1: What movie soundtrack?
0: Pass.
1: Mm. What's the capital city of Jamaica?
0: Yes.
1: Finish this lyric from the Stevie Wonder song. Very superstitious. Writings on the.
0: You said what is the name of the song?
1: Finish the lyric. The next lyric. Very superstitious. Writings on the.
0: Wall.
2: Okay. Oh.
1: What is 15 times 6?
0: 90.
1: What's the largest internal organ in the human body?
0: The largest internal. Yes.
1: How many total keys are found on a standard acoustic piano? You know what? Time's up anyway.
3: Yeah, you gave that girl 3 minutes.
0: Well, okay.
3: Yeah, you ain't,
1: she was okay. Nervous.
2: She was also repeating the question so her friend could help Google, but her friend wasn't quick enough.
3: I know you gave her 4 minutes.
2: Okay, all right. Well, you got more than Elton said you would make, so at least that's a win, okay? Let's start with the word surveillance. SURVEILLANCE. Surveillance. Okay, the soundtrack.
0: I wouldn't have got it.
1: I wouldn't have got that one.
2: The soundtrack, that Whitney Houston iconic song, I Will Always Love You, it comes from The Bodyguard. I thought everybody knew that. And you know, I heard Young and May could sing it better than Whitney. But that's just a rumor. Okay, anyway, the capital city of Jamaica, Kingston.
0: Oh, my God.
2: Kingston. I would have just started saying anything I knew.
0: I suck.
2: Come on. That was an easy one right there. You don't know where Winston is from? Where Stella got a groove back? Okay, the largest internal organ in the human body would be the liver. And the total amount of keys found on a standard piano is 88 keys.
1: Yeah,
0: I would have never got that.
2: Really?
0: Yeah.
2: That's Stevie Wonder. Whose album?
3: Yeah.
2: Somebody
3: named 88 Keys.
2: Oh, there's somebody named 88 Keys. Something's out there with 88 keys. 1, 2, 3, 4. $40 is what you got.
1: Come on, $40.
2: She said, writing on the wall.
3: Oh,
2: and she
3: knew
2: 90. She also said 68 in the Antarctic desert. We ain't wrong over here. You all right? You good? Can she get out $40?
4: She's a little for it long.
1: Oh, okay. Congratulations, Chantel. You got $40 today on the $1,000 cash grab.
0: Thank you.
1: You want to shout somebody out?
0: Shout out my business, LS Holland and Cleaning, and UDF and Silverton.
2: I know that's
1: up.
2: Right.
1: Out to you, all right?
2: Get this money one way or another.
1: Exactly. Hold on the line, okay? For everybody else out there, you want to get down with the cash grab, text the word cash to 71007. You could be up next on that $1,000 cash grab.
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0: 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All right. Morning Hustle in the building. L'Oreal, Kyle Santilli, and Alton Walker. And that lowdown is coming up next. What we got?
1: That's right. And it looks like Drake's life is being threatened. Oh, my goodness. And a sex tape is on the loose. Guess who's starring in it? We'll talk all about it coming up in the lowdown.
0: That's going down in 10 minutes. Don't move.
2: We are the Morning Hustle. 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
21: 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We've had a bunch of trouble this morning. Still a big jam on northbound 295 from Red Bank Avenue all the way up to the 42 freeway. Almost a half hour to get through that. All left over from an earlier accident now cleared. Another accident to watch out for in White Marsh, Butler Pike at North Lane. 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Mostly sunny today with some still relatively low humidity. The high up to 77. Tomorrow sun through increasing clouds. Very slight chance of a passing shower. High 76. Right now it's mostly sunny and 64. 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I'm Randy Chepigan. 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

0: L'Oreal has the lowdown. Yeah, you got the lowdown.
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2: First, it looks like Diddy is the star of the show yet again, as a sex tape has leaked featuring him, Daphne Joy, and another man. Mm-mm. Okay. Now, why are you laughing?
3: That's I'm crazy. At
2: you. You can see, I tried to make them watch it.
3: For
2: purposes of this conversation.
3: For research purposes.
2: That's what it was. But it's crazy because, like, she went to social media and was like, listen, this is embarrassing for me. I can't believe I have to relive this traumatic experience. And, you know, at the time when this video was done, I was in an abusive relationship where I was forced to do these things. Mm-hmm. And I felt bad for her when I did. And then 2 hours later, she posts a video like, does size matter? And I'm like, is she on drugs?
3: Right.
2: Like, I don't. So either way, 50 Cent is a little upset about this whole thing. And he said, what about the kid in this situation?
3: That's right.
2: He's the only victim here, not her.
4: That's right.
2: He was like, she's crying victim, but it's the son. And I'm going to have to agree with that one.
3: Yeah.
2: Poor kid.
4: I know, man. Could you imagine like going to school today and all your kids are talking about your mom's?
3: Well, this is summer. So he got.
4: Oh,
3: he
4: well, that's a good point.
2: Not just that. Also, his father bullies everybody. So you, it's almost like who can he be friends with at this point? But you know what, Israel? Boosie Badass is in trouble again.
5: Hey, to all my family and fans, man, I'm okay, bro. Facts of the case have come out. I mean, we in court now. But this a money grab, man. This guy wasn't even supposed to be a security in the first place, man. He's done 17, 18 years for aggravated armed robbery with a deadly weapon. He just got caught at the border a couple years back, smuggling women in. He just got off federal paper. It's a money grab.
2: Now, Boosie, do we want to run down your criminal history? Because if so, did you kill somebody?
3: Hey, yo.
4: I think his point is that with that background, he shouldn't have been being security.
2: My point is you shouldn't have been putting yourself in a position to get physical with somebody after you just dodged a gun charge, a murder charge. Is it murder? Because he was in jail
3: for
2: 15, 17 years like that man. Should you not be on stage performing? I don't think that's a valid excuse. Did you or did you not bang a hookah over this man's head?
3: Yeah, that's
2: someone did it.
3: I'm just hoping Boosie, like, he got to stay away from stuff like this some way, somehow, man. That's all.
2: Ding, ding, ding.
3: Now, you got a lot going on for you. You got to stay away. Even if your team is doing it, you got to at least have somebody that stop you from doing it.
2: Stop
4: right.
2: it.
4: That's what
3: you
4: I'm
3: know
4: saying.
3: What I'm saying? If it was you, you got to
2: Well, hopefully somebody stops this guy. Sauce Walker, he's a rapper from Houston, and he is circulating around the internet right now because allegedly he has threatened Drake's life.
6: I got you jumped by my hoes. I will put my hands on you, though, but I didn't.
7: Yeah, because you had me set up.
6: I will get you jumped again. I don't give a f***. Just like I get Drake smoked, I will get Drake car shot at. The f***? You better realize who the f*** I am. I don't give a f***.
2: Well, this woman is the baby mom of Sauce Walker that he's on the phone with, and she put out these messages. Apparently, she started dealing with Drake about 2 years ago. He was giving her money. He brought her a Maybach. And according to the woman, Sauce Walker beat the Maybach up. How do you beat the Maybach
4: up? You took a bat to the car or something?
2: Maybe, I guess so. But there's a lot of messages coming out also from him where he's basically saying he was pimping her out to get money from Drake, saying that he sent her to get the money that she had given him. Thousands and thousands of dollars that came from him.
4: Yeah.
2: But then people are pulling up receipts. So apparently Drake is addressing Sauce Walker on his latest project.
4: Yikes.
2: And he's basically saying, like, yeah, I bought her this stuff and sent her back to you. Like, what do you think about the, she's saying that she's leaking this audio for her safety.
4: If anything, like, that's the only good that could come out of it. Like, if people hear the kind of threats that were made, okay, maybe that gives you some insulation now. People know, all right, we got to make sure we watch out for her.
2: Well, it looks like somebody got to watch what? What are you doing?
3: I mean, I'm watching out for her right now. Like, I'm on her page, and it's just...
4: Yeah?
3: You got to look out for
2: her. Like, you got her back?
3: You'll
4: be a personal bodyguard?
2: No, you like what's in the back. Yeah. Okay, she got a big old booty, y'all. Is she a white girl? She is a white girl.
3: She's a white girl
2: with a big old booty.
3: Wow.
2: This is a... Well, Drake... I'm willing to die behind that.
4: That's wild. Watch your back,
2: Drake. Pray for Drake. Yeah. I mean, I'm L'Oreal. That's the lowdown. You can follow me at Star and L'Oreal, L-O-R-E-L, or Moina Hustle Show. And if you heard somebody saying something like this about you in a video, would you be scared?
4: I think Drake has enough security, but it's I'll take it serious. I'll put it that way.
2: I would too. I mean, Sauce Walker has been in some stuff before.
4: All right, some people take it too serious when people get unfollowed. We're going to talk about that when we come back. Get ready to hit us up on the phone lines. That's on the way.
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0: in the morning.
1: Y'all know what it is, baby. 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
1: No doubt. 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
2: How did you even know they don't follow you?
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1: When we come back, man, have you ever been or dealt with somebody in their feelings over an unfollow? 866-HUSTLE-8, 866-487-8538. Let's talk about it.
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2: 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And scammers are outside, often targeting older adults. 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
8: Happy Pride. Drake just dropped a new scent called Cloudy Air through his Better World fragrance house. Oh, the fragrance is supposed to blend softness and strength, which sounds very Drake if you ask me. The new scent is classified as a woody, aromatic fragrance. Cloudy Air is said to be a way too sexy scent that draws people in without doing the most. For $152, I'm going to stick to my Carolina Herrera Drake. Now, from bottle fragrances to old receipts, One Love Island USA contestant got voted off the island by the internet before the public even got a chance, honey. Vanessa Montgomery has left the show after old social media posts containing racial slurs resurfaced online. Fans dug up the receipts, honey. Social media went into detective mode and producers showed her the door. Bye, Vanessa. Now, from reality TV drama to real life drama, the Hard Rock Hotel and Casino in Atlantic City is catching heat after a Philadelphia woman was tackled, and handcuffed by security. Video recorded by her daughter spread across social media faster than gossip at a family cookout. The casino has since suspended several security employees and says a full investigation is underway. Ciao. Drake's out here selling cologne. Love Island is already messy, and Atlantic City security has some explaining to do. That's your tea for the hustlers. Happy Tuesday. Now back to the Morning Hustle.

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0: Good morning, Hustle, L'Oreal, Kyle Santillan, Alton Walker.
3: Guess what, y'all? Huh? Times is hard out here on these damn streets. Mm-hmm. Everybody got debt over their head, all kind of things. But you know what we got for them?
0: What's that?
3: $1,000. The $1,000 cash grab can win you $1,000 if you text cash, C-A-S-H, to 71007. We'll kick Alton out the room so you can have a better chance.
0: Well, maybe you can win that money and buy you some followers since you're getting so upset about people unfollowing. You. And that's what we're talking about today. And this kicked off from Alton being upset about one of his longtime friends unfollowing
4: you're
0: him.
4: Damn right.
3: Clearly not a friend anymore.
0: Yeah, some people take it serious. Like, does that mean your friendship is over?
4: It's over.
0: That's crazy.
4: I'm done. I ain't even bothered to reach out to find out why. It's over.
0: Sometimes I just want to clear my follow list, mm-hmm. but then I'm like, if I unfollow this person, they're going to take it personal.
3: But what if it's just a glitch?
4: That was no glitch.
0: It ain't no glitch. It ain't no glitch.
4: My situation was no glitch.
3: I want mine to glitch. I want 2,000 people to mysterious. Because sometimes people come up to you, they be like, can you follow me? And I don't remember who they are later on.
0: Exactly. 866-487-8538. Have you ever had an issue over an unfollow? Good morning. Who is this? Where you calling from?
5: Trey, Akron, Ohio. What's going on?
0: Trey, talk to us, man. You ever dealt with somebody in their feelings, or was it you about an unfollow?
5: My sister unfollowed me before, and I had to be super petty and go to her house and ring her doorbell and ask her why she unfollowed me.
3: Damn! Why was it? This is crazy!
4: Yes!
0: What was her answer?
5: I mean, if it's family, yeah, I'm going to get petty because we're family. You can't unfollow DNA. What are we doing?
3: But why did she unfollow you?
5: I don't know. To this day, I don't know. But I definitely was at her front door, 7 p.m., ringing the doorbell.
3: That's funny.
5: Sure did.
3: Did she follow you back?
5: Eventually. Like, a few years later, she did.
3: That's crazy.
0: And never told you why.
5: Never told me why.
0: That's crazy.
5: She was upset at something. I guess somebody told her something, and then she found out it wasn't true. But you know I'm petty, too, so, you know, be careful when you want to follow me.
3: Pulling up to the crib is crazy, but it is your sister.
0: Appreciate you, bro.
5: It's my sister. You can't unfollow DNA. Love y'all. Y'all keep doing what y'all do.
0: Morning, Hustle. Who is this? Where you calling from?
6: But it is comedian B-Tuck, and I'm in Mapleton, Georgia right now.
3: I know that's right.
4: What up, B-Tuck?
6: What up, Alton? You know I had to call.
3: Alton unfollowed you?
6: Oh, hell no. Alton know better.
0: What happened with your situation?
6: But my thing is, when other comedians that's above me don't follow me, I'll be like, okay, I see how you feel. So what I do is, I will unfollow you and follow you right back, put you on 27-hour notice. If you don't follow me back in 27 hours, it's a wrap.
3: Maybe they didn't see it.
6: Okay, you're going to see it again. I'm going to unfollow you, follow you, like two photos, say ha-ha on your story.
3: Oh, my God.
0: That's funny as hell. He's letting it be known I'm here.
6: Just say that.
0: Appreciate you, bro.
3: I hate when people unfollow and follow me.
4: You talk hilarious, y'all.
0: Hilarious. Yo, let's keep the phone calls coming, man. 866-HUSTLE-8, 866-487-8538. Why were they in their feelings, or why were you in your feelings about an unfollow? Mm-hmm. Let's talk about it.
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0: 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L'Oreal, Kyle Santillan, Alton Walker in the building, baby. It's the Morning Hustle Show.
3: That's what I heard. 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
0: That's what I'm talking about. 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And we're talking about people being in their feelings about an unfollow. Have you ever experienced that on either side? Maybe you unfollowed somebody, or maybe they unfollowed you.
3: The only person that can make me mad like that is my mama. If my mother unfollows me, I will be in my feelings.
0: 866-487-8538. Yo, good morning. Who is this? Where you calling from?
7: This Lola. I'm calling from Indianapolis, obviously.
3: Oh, I know that's right.
0: I hear you. Tell us about that unfollow situation.
7: Unfollowing, man, they mad at you. You feel me? They feel some type of way. We do that when we feel some type of way.
3: So when's the last time you unfollow somebody?
7: Man, I unfollow all the time.
0: I appreciate you, babe.
7: No problem.
0: Hey, what's your name? Where you calling from?
8: Hey, this is Dejanay. I'm calling from Atlanta.
0: Come on, Dejanay. What happened with your unfollow situation?
8: You're in a relationship, right? And your partner unfollows you on social media, but y'all live in the same house.
3: I've done that before. I've done that before, and I feel like it's perfectly fine.
4: No, it's not.
3: Yes, it is.
8: Perfectly fine.
0: So what happened? You unfollowed your man?
8: No, so we always unfollow each other. Like, we'll follow each other back, unfollow each other. Somebody blocked each other. So it's like we live together, but it still bothered me. Because I
0: Why do y'all do that?
3: Well, she's doing it too. That's the crazy part.
8: Out of retaliation.
0: Oh, my God. This sounds like a toxic social media relationship. Y'all need to get it together, Dejanay.
3: I think it's perfectly normal.
0: They're going to find themselves in some sort of divorce court if they keep that up. You know what I'm saying?
3: You think so?
0: Absolutely. It's starting already.
3: They do need some counseling.
0: Speaking of court, Morning Hustle Courtroom opens up in just a few.
3: Oh, I love that.
4: Man, y'all coming for my client. The federal judge was just... She was in her chambers, and we don't know what she was doing.
3: Yes, we do.
4: Y'all want to say she was having relations.
3: Chambers, are you talking about me?
4: Not you, Judge.
3: Oh, okay.
4: A federal judge
3: in
4: Atlanta.
3: Watch your mouth, okay?
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0: Morning Hustle Court is open in just a minute. 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
8: 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Another new problem on the eastbound Pennsylvania Turnpike just before the end of the rush hour. Jammed now from Norristown in through an accident scene just before Mid-County. Left lane is blocked there at mile marker 333.5. 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Mostly sunny and nice again today, high up to 77. Another nice day tomorrow, sunny and warmer, a high of 82. Right now it's sunny and 60. 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

0: case for the unthinkable. Defend your boy.
1: Hear ye, hear ye. Morning Hustle Court is now in session. Yeah. Presiding over today's session is the Honorable Judge L'Oreal. Good morning,
2: right.
1: Judge.
2: Good morning.
1: Hi, and usually our bailiff is here to present today's case, but I'll just go ahead and get right into it as the prosecutor.
2: I think that's a good idea, Terry.
1: Judge, today the people would like to bring charges set forth against District Judge of the Northern District of Georgia, Miss Eleanor Ross.
3: Oh, you want to say her name?
2: Okay. Okay, counsel, I don't believe it's your turn.
1: How you going to know who we bringing charges against if we don't say her name?
2: Overruled.
1: District Judge Eleanor Ross, who, mind you, by the way, is 58 years of age, Your Honor.
3: Oh, wow. You don't get my age.
1: I'm a, because you would think with age comes wisdom.
2: Let the record show.
1: Let the record show. In this case, it does not. We would like to charge her with sexual relations within her private chambers on state property, Your Honor. And we would like to hit her with charges of disorderly conduct, because obviously this is not the place for you to be doing this. Abuse of power. Just because you're a judge doesn't mean you get to just do whatever you want to
2: do. Hey, watch your mouth about judges.
1: Except for you. this is obviously a violation of code of conduct, okay? Mm-hmm. And this, she was having sexual relations with a police officer. This is a misuse of police resources.
2: Mm.
1: He could have been asserting himself in other fashions to help out the people of the state of Georgia.

0: for her addiction to sex.
1: Oh.
0: And we would like her to reread the manual about where such things are appropriate or inappropriate. And other than that, we would just like to sentence her to 60 days sex-free.
1: Okay.
0: She will not be allowed to.
1: What was the man's name? Because that's important.
0: Police officer. What's his name? I couldn't find it.
2: Okay.
1: Had her screaming like that, huh, counsel?
0: That's why you want to know his name.
1: Oh, yeah. I was just asking. Objection, Your Honor. I was just asking. Just
0: ask my case.
1: Okay.
2: All right. Your Honor, ladies and gentlemen of the jury, I rise to defend my client. I would not say her name.
0: Okay. Eleanor Ross.
2: You can't say the police officer name. Listen, first of all, before you judge the judge, let me remind you, everyone needs defense.
1: Okay.
2: My client was not out of order. The court was already in recess.
1: Wait, recess. I think it's recess, counsel. Objection. Oh, I can't do that.
2: My client was simply hearing oral arguments.
1: Wow.
2: After lunch.
1: Right? See what you did there.
2: Huh?
0: That's a good defense.
2: And if anybody need to be subpoenaed, it need to be...
1: Subpoenas? Did you say subpoenas?
2: Need to be the person that did the drywall. We supposed to be in the chambers. If you don't supposed to hear anything in those chambers. Lastly, how do y'all know they was in there having relations? You want to bring up this noise? What if they were praying? Huh? Don't you make the same noise? Can you play it again? And I want you to hear it in a different perspective. Watch this. Praise him, baby. Hallelujah. Thank you, Jesus. Praise him, baby. Hallelujah.
1: You're going to hell.
2: Hallelujah. That's right. Cry out to Jesus.
0: Objection, Your Honor.
1: Overruled.
2: I rest my case.
0: Damn.
1: Listen.
2: Don't it sound different?
1: After reviewing both sides, case dismissed.
0: Wow.
1: She's innocent.
0: Wow, she's innocent.
1: I believe they were praying together.
2: Thank you.
1: I believe they were praying together.
2: Yes. Oh, my God. Oh, God.
1: I've said that before, and I was praying.
3: We are the Morning Hustle.

0: 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Wow.
1: Now let's go.
2: It's the morning hustle.
3: 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Mona Hustle in the building. L'Oreal's got the lowdown coming up next. What we got?
4: Well, it looks like there's a little shakeup in sports. Plus, somebody is going back to court. He testified on somebody else. Now, let's see if he'll have to pay up. And Tory Lanez wants a restraining order. And no, it's not on Jay-Z. We'll talk all about it coming up in the lowdown.
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6: Whew. The tea is hot. Let it cool down while we hook you up this morning. What you got for him today, Mother?
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2: Yeah, you got the
3: lowdown. On the Morning Hustle.
4: Well, looks like Tory Lanez is tired of being touched up.
5: Tired lanes.
4: Right.
5: We'll get to that in just a second. First, let's talk sports, okay? It looks like there's a little shakeup going on. And first and foremost, I want to say told you so. Serena Williams is coming back to tennis.
4: Okay, all right.
5: After 4 years out the game, she claimed she was retiring.
4: Yeah.
5: And now she's back. So it does look like she will be returning when it comes to the Grand Slam. Okay. She will be joining the doubles next week as a wild card. And I'm ready to see her back out there. Like, I think that she looks good. I know Alton's very excited. She lost a lot of weight.
6: I don't know.
4: That's what I'm worried about.
6: Yeah, because she lost a lot of weight. And I don't know if I'm going to be as much as excited as I used to be.
5: Oh, yeah. Stop. But she'll be able to move quicker.
4: Maybe, but
5: lighter on her feet.
4: I'm wishing her the best. I'm worried about how her weight loss might affect her game.
5: I think she'll be fine. Let's talk about Odell Beckham while we're speaking sports. Looks like he's headed back to the Giants at least for 1 year, okay? He's been out the game for a little bit, you know, but yeah, he's been staying in shape. So they said he did tryouts and he was offered that contract. He hasn't been with the Giants for 10 years, but they made a lot of noise when he was. That's crazy, right?
4: Yeah,
5: he's only 33, though. I didn't realize that. I thought he was a little older than that.
4: Right.
5: But in NFL dog years, that's like pretty old.
4: Yeah.
5: So we'll see how he does this year. We're rooting for you. Also, Russell Wilson, there's hints of retirement, and that's because he is working on a broadcasting deal with CBS to replace Matt Ryan for NFL Today.
4: Mm.
5: So he's going to be on there commentating the game, and people are saying this might be his final season, that 14th season that he spent. You know, Sierra probably is tired of going all the games.
4: Well,
5: that
4: I mean,
5: losing,
4: you know, his career
5: that he's
4: pretty
5: losing.
4: Much
6: that he's losing is crazy.
4: His career kind of started ending when they got married anyway. Yeah.
5: Anyway, now let's move on and talk about MIA, because she's on the bench right now and she's not happy about it. Kid Cudi went on a big tour. He had MIA opening up for her. Y'all remember, I fly like paper, get high like plane.
4: Mm-hmm.
5: Well, it looks like she got high, went on stage.
4: Yeah.
5: Well, I don't know, allegedly. I don't know what she was doing. But I know she sounded like she was high when she was on stage. And she started offending a lot of people. She called herself a brown Republican voter. She also said she wouldn't perform her song Illegal because there were some of them in the crowd.
4: Yikes.
6: Yeah, man, you can't do that.
5: They
4: Yikes.
5: Booed her off the stage
4: yeah.
5: in several venues. And so he said, you know what? She will no longer be a part of this tour. She's mm-hmm. suing him now for $2.8 million. Saying that he had no right to remove her.
4: Hey,
5: now, here's the thing. If you're opening up for me, you got chosen some kind of way of capacity, and you're messing up my brand on my tour, that sounds
6: contract.
5: Like a breach of contract.
4: Hell yeah, you got every right to remove her.
5: I don't think she has much of a fight here. Maybe for if he didn't pay her for the show she already did, then she has something there. But do you think that she has any...
4: Because
5: she does have freedom of speech, and that is
6: not
5: a thing
6: my,
5: as well.
6: Not on my someone else's show. You
4: right.
6: can't do that.
5: That's her portion of the show.
4: No,
6: but you
4: somebody
6: can.
4: Else's
5: this
4: show.
5: This is our tour.
4: No.
5: Once
4: no,
5: you put my name on there, I agree, and that's our tour.
4: It's not her tour.
5: Okay, well, I don't know. Well, somebody else wishes they were on tour. Tory Lanez.
4: That's true.
5: Boom. No, so, okay, a lot of people are talking about him lately, and that's because people are saying that Jay-Z addressed him at the Roots picnic.
7: The rock's not crumbling. The leprechauns have magically run out of pranks. Your son on the federal jail line mumbling something about having too much in his drink. You know how dumb that is?
5: And obviously, that's what he said during the whole Megan case, and he
4: right.
5: was apologizing. Obviously, Jay-Z seemed to be coming at his dad, who also had comments on Roc Nation. But it looks like Tory Lanez has another fight up his sleeve. He probably can't even think about what Jay was saying on stage, because he apparently has some issues in the prison he's in. Now, we know that he was stabbed up, they said 14 times, and he decided to sue the California prison system, which makes sense.
4: Mm-hmm.
5: Anybody would do that. But here's the thing, he's still being housed there. So he's saying that he's being harassed by a certain prison guard, to be exact, and he wants a restraining order against this prison guard. But I will say this, if he is suing the California prison system, I don't think he should be staying there. I think you should still be in prison, yes.
4: Yeah.
5: But they got to move him.
6: Yeah.
5: Again, I don't want to defend Tory Lanez because I don't like him. Anything he did. But I don't think he should be there. What y'all think?
4: Obviously not. I mean, you're right to that case, but he don't have no control over that, so he got to. He can't.
5: But you don't think
4: it's
5: just as soon as he filed that case, I feel like he should have been moved. Nobody said he should be moved out of prison again.
4: You know, the people that run the prisons don't care.
6: Yeah.
5: I just don't understand how that makes sense, because his safety is in danger, and if they kill his ass, ain't no more court.
4: Right.
5: Right? So I don't know. Something there's not right.
6: You got to stick it out, and I don't want to use that word stick, because I know he got.
5: Well, I'll tell you one thing. He shouldn't have used the stick towards Megan, and he wouldn't be in this situation. I'm L'Oreal. That's the Lowdown.
4: You and Kelsey.
5: You can follow me at Star and L'Oreal, L-O-R-E-L, or Morning Hustle Show. I hope Kelsey do run down on him. He's going to be so scared.
4: Speaking of prison, courts, and people getting beat up, terrible situation happening out of North Carolina, and this officer is now facing some charges himself. We'll talk about it in News You Can Use up next.
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1: 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We'll break it down for you coming up next in 10 minutes. 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
12: I'm Gary Barbera. I'm here with our ace pitcher, all-star record breaker, Christopher Southpaw Sanchez. 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
13: Claro que sí.
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12: 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Is Christopher Sanchez the best?
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15: Hello, zero down. Woo-hoo! Get your butt to Barbera.
13: Soy Christopher Sanchez y sígame a Gary Barbera en el boulevard.
14: On the mound, mowing him down, driving his Barbera Jeep around Philly town.
13: Yo soy Christopher Sanchez.
15: Barbera the best.
14: Kill him all, Scott.
13: Oh, young guys.
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31: Ooh, baby, the tea is hot. Looks like 50 Cent is back on Instagram doing what 50 does best. Hey, Curtis. Trolling. After alleged footage involving Sean Combs, 50 Cent's baby mama, Daphne Joy, bent over on all fours. And the dope performer, Sly Diggler, definitely was digging. Started making the rounds online on Sunday. 51st joke, free Diddy. He has gone through enough before taking things a step further and questioning how children might feel discovering controversial content involving a parent online. As usual, social media is eating it up, while others say 50 is taking things too far. Daphne Joy has made a statement concerning the wicked illicit tape I had to watch on Sunday. She claims that she was neither consulted nor given her approval for the filming process and was subsequently threatened by someone involved in the matter. According to a social media post by Daphne Joy, she was blacklisted blackmailed by one of the people featured in the footage. Let me tell you something. That footage was a bed of iniquity. And Diddy is shaped like the Pillsbury Doughboy. And Daphne Joy, you need to be ashamed of yourself. That's a full cup of tea. Follow me on TikTok, MubbaNose922. Happy Tuesday. Enjoy your day.

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2: Before we get to this out-of-control officer in North Carolina, let's talk about the fact that Donald Trump is looking like he's having a little resistance when it comes to the money he's trying to pay out to the people that he thinks were victims of the previous administration.
3: I cannot stand this man.
2: Now, we know that he was trying to propose this, anti-weaponization fund, $1.8 billion. But there was a Virginia lawsuit filed by two men who said that that fund was discriminatory. So Judge Bremeka stopped any steps to operate the fund. No processing, no dispersing claims. They're going to investigate it a little bit. And there's a preliminary hearing coming up on June 12th. So as of right now, it's been put on pause so they get some more information about it.
3: That is ridiculous, and so is the lawn of the White House.
2: What? That's outrageous,
3: it
2: right?
3: It looks crazy. They said it looks like a abandoned Six Flags.
2: Yeah, man. The U.S. is really looking crazy and ridiculous right now. Now, today, an officer in North Carolina has his first court appearance. This guy, man, he was fired over the weekend. He had to turn himself in yesterday to face a charge of excessive force and was released on $10,000 bond. Now, here's the deal, man. He goes into this community. They say they're investigating. He comes across 34-year-old Charlie Moore, a young lady, not that big at all. They say she's less than 100 pounds, but that didn't stop him from punching her in the face repeatedly and slamming her on the ground.
4: I don't have a warrant. I don't have a warrant or in the house. What are you doing? Excuse me, sir. You roll for the notes.
2: Now, you heard what was going on.
3: What is he doing?
2: Yo, he's just destroying her. Now, you hear people in the background yelling, saying that's not right. And even a point in the whole confrontation where she's asking for help, like, take me to a mental hospital.
4: Can you take me to mental health or something? Can you call my daddy?
2: Can you call my daddy on that last part, right? So obviously that officer didn't care. He continued to do what he was doing, and he arrested her. There's another officer that came in and tried to stop him from hitting her. Long story short, man, the community was in an uproar. The officer is going to be in court today. She was charged with three things: breaking and entering, resisting a public officer, and the assault of a government official. Those last two charges have been dropped, but she's going to have a court date on Friday. Now, her father, obviously upset that this went down, said this to the news.
5: Yo, I said, my daughter ain't dead. And she said no. And she was showing it to me. I couldn't watch it, you know, especially when he started throwing the blows, the punches. I got so emotional, crying. But it could have been worse. Thank God for somebody to hear the ring on their doorbell. So that man would have got away with it.
2: Facts.
3: Wait a minute, he didn't have a police cam on?
2: Well, they didn't show the body cam footage, so I don't know if he had one on or not, but this was caught on a neighbor's ring camera. Now, I told you that the officer was been arrested by it, the Shelby police chief, because this happened in Shelby, North Carolina, which is just west of Charlotte. Here's what he had to say.
6: This incident does not reflect the values of the Shelby Police Department.
7: This is an example of how a community can move forward when we have a terrible situation arise. We take responsibility, we engage in dialogue, and we try to come to solutions that will result in the best outcome.
2: So here we are. I do know the officer was only 22-year-old Carson Hyder, so they're saying he might have been a rookie. 22 years old sounds like he must have been a rookie. He don't know how to control his emotions. So that's where we are right now. There's been a lot of attention on this over the weekend, and of course, everybody wants to see justice in this situation.
3: This is awful. Like, the video, I had to watch, and it's just, he beat that woman's face in.
2: Terrible.
3: She was so small and frail. She wasn't fighting back. She was, like, and then to see the officer couldn't even contain.
2: Right.
3: And he was just as big as him, if not bigger. This is a violent man. This is something that he's done before. You can see.
2: And
3: he probably beat his wife like that, too.
2: He obviously has no regard for her life.
3: Disgusting.
2: You know what I'm saying? The fact that she's a woman didn't matter to him.
3: Just
2: kept
3: beating on her.
2: Outrageous, bro. And these are the kind of things that people worry about with officers. Like, shout out to the good officers that are out there. But when you have guys like this out here that are conducting themselves in this way, this is the kind of thing that puts a stain on y'all name.
3: Right. Lock him up so he can get his ass beat like that every night in jail.
8: Exactly. I mean, I really want to fight it. I'm trying to keep my, because I want to say some things that I know I'll probably go to jail for.
2: You know what I'm saying?
3: I can't wait to drop this soap.
2: Wow, I think we all can agree with her father when he says this.
5: That man shouldn't have put a badge back on anymore. He should not drive in another police car, let's see, going to jail. God didn't make that badge for them just to beat up on people because they can.
2: Well
3: That's
2: said.
3: Nasty. Well said.
8: That devil R. Kelly. It sound like...
3: What?
2: You know what? Follow up on these stories more at the morning.
3: He don't take nothing serious.
8: That did sound like R.
2: No,
8: Kelly,
2: it did
8: though.
2: Not.
3: Like, and he did get fired, but sometimes they do rehire these guys. Oh, my God.
2: And follow, again, he'll have his day in court today as well. Follow me on the gram at Radio King Kyle. Alta's out of control.
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2: 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Hustle. In the morning. It's the Morning Hustle. L'Oreal, Kyle Santilli, and Alton Walker.
3: That's right. And you know what you could do? 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
2: Absolutely. All right, y'all know what it is, man. Time for us to slide up out of here. We appreciate y'all today like we do each and every day. And make sure you tap in with us tomorrow, especially those of you on a dating scene. Because we want to know, like, sometimes does it come to a point where you got to make a decision? Like, if you're a person with a child, do you ever have to choose between your child or the person that you're dating?
3: I know there was an interesting situation with Larsa Pippen's son where he said he got bullied because she was dating Future.
2: See what I'm saying?
3: So she had to, you know, Future. Shimmy on out of there.
8: It'd have been the Jordan, Michael Jordan's son.
3: Oh, no, it didn't stop at Future. That's where it started. I heard she dating LiAngelo Ball now.
2: Imagine you being a kid and having to deal with that. All right. We're going to get into that tomorrow, man. Make sure y'all tap
3: Daphne
2: in with it.
3: Daphne Joy and Sire,
2: it's too much. It's too much. All right, but for now, though, we got to go. We're about to get up out of here. If you want to get with us, please do it on social media. How can I get with you? L'Oreal.
3: Super easy. Starring L'Oreal on social media platforms. StarringLoreal. Big shout out to our 93.9 family, KYS in DC. Yeah. Also, 100.3 R&B in Philly.
2: Yeah.
3: I was in the Roots Picnic. Oh, not in. Yeah, damn near. Okay. Yeah. I was at the Roots Picnic this weekend. Had a time. I'm going to talk more about it tomorrow when we have a little bit more time.
2: Yeah.
3: And I know there's like a little controversy going on that I'm going to adjust as well. So we'll talk all about that tomorrow. Alton Walker, what you got?
8: Alton Walker Show, make sure you follow me everywhere. And like I said, this weekend, man, I'm doing something for the comedians, man. So if you're in Atlanta, I got a comedy show. We're doing a competition. You know, okay. I like to give back to the comedians.
2: Yeah.
8: So if you're in Atlanta,
3: like
8: man,
3: money,
8: yeah,
3: you giving
8: me.
3: Money, I'll
8: yeah,
3: be a
8: I'm
3: comedian.
8: Giving out money. Actually, it's a I'm giving out money.
3: No, I just want the money.
8: So make sure you follow me, Alton Walker Show, for that information.
2: All right, Kyle Santilli, real quick, I do want to shout out my family was out there at the Roots Picnic as well.
3: I saw your sister.
2: My sister, my daughter, my niece, my little cousin. Yeah, she was out there. They was all out there. Shout out to my cousin Nas. Nas is the promoter for everybody in Philly. Knows you, me, and R&B. It's the biggest running party in Philly. That's my cousin Nas that run that. They had a good time out there at that as well. And shout out to all y'all, man. And let me see who else. Oh, Oklahoma. This weekend, I'm going to come out there. University of Oklahoma. My son's going to do the football camp.
3: Nice. Yeah,
2: so we're going to go ahead and make that happen. So be on the lookout for us in Oklahoma.
3: Yeah, but it's all about the Knicks.
8: I told y'all I don't let them win.
2: Last but not least, shout out to everybody that hit me up about the parody yesterday. Lynette-ish. You know what I mean? I got a little clip of it on my page at Radio King Kyle. You can follow
3: you
2: me there.
3: You are upset. You love you yourself. Some Young Miami. You and Young Miami are yin and yang.
2: She looked me in my eyes that day she came here, so I've been infatuated.
3: I'm over it. Right. You are just, I cannot believe this. I can't. You talked all right about Sexy Red, and now look at you with Sexy.
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0: It's the Morning Hustle with L'Oreal and Kyle Santillan.
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I got those passes to see Tasha Cobbs Leonard, Chandler Moore, and John Reddick at the Dell. I got passes to see Summer Walker this Friday at Xfinity Mobile Arena, and I'm going to get you motivated after a little back and forth from Aaliyah. Right now, it's Toni Braxton, you're making me high. Happy Tuesday. We're 100.3 R&B.

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0: Need a boost? 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
1: Well, welcome to your Tuesday, your second day of June, your second day of Men's Mental Health Month, Pride Month, National Caribbean American Heritage Month, Black Music Month. 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You ready, Boo Thang?
2: Well, okay.
1: Let's get motivated. So, before the day begins, decide how it's going to end. Give yourself something positive and compelling to work toward. The energy and discipline to do your work comes from what you expect the work to yield. Define those expectations in detail and keep them in front of you as a reminder. With a meaningful enough objective will come the strength to go after it. Clearly define your destination and you'll know exactly what must be done to get there. Make the upcoming hours productive by filling them ahead of time with some purpose. The time is certain to pass no matter what you choose, right? So your best option is to make specific, purposeful use of it. What exactly do you wish to see by the end of the day? Now is when you can begin to make sure that happens exactly. Well-defined goal. And I got a well-defined goal. You know what it is? To give you this good music, baby. Yes, I got Leon Thomas and Breezy on the way. I got some Mariah Carey. Plus, you can slide in my DMs with your request at Divine Martino at RMB Philly. Happy Tuesday, love bug. How you feeling? Did you sleep well? Everything is everything? You cut on the AC yet? Come on over here and give mama some kiss. I missed you since yesterday. Hold my hands. Turn your head to the side. Turn your head to the side. Open your mouth. Give me a kiss. Yes, I had to double up on you. Now turn around. Toot it for me. Let me squeeze your butt. Squeeze, squeeze. That's the squeeze that you need on this good Tuesday. I hope you woke up in the best mood ever. You know, my morning was kind of challenging, and I fought the air for about 20 seconds, but then I realized it's still early. I still got the rest of my day to go, and the rest of my day will be banging in the best way possible. You got to manifest that thing, man. Take the day by the horns. Let's go. Let's rock out. Chin up, chest out. We got this. It's 100.3 R&B.
3: Did you know that 83% of workers globally are struggling with burnout? 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That can look like setting boundaries or speaking up when workloads become too much. 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We're here for you when
0: we are R&B. Baby, it's okay, girl. 100.3 is your personal soundtrack, playing hits like this. I know you know this one. Oh, and we got new bangers too. 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
5: 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Two big moves in the NFL. The long-anticipated A.J. Brown trade has finally happened. The Eagles traded three-time Pro Bowl wide receiver A.J. Brown to the Patriots, where he will be reunited with Mike Vrabel. In return, Philly receives a 2028 first-round pick, a 2027 fifth-round pick, and sheds massive future dead cap space. And the Patriots give Drake May a premier elite number one target to replace Stephon Diggs. In one of the biggest defensive trades in NFL history, the Cleveland Browns trade reigning defensive player of the year, Myles Garrett, to the LA Rams. In return, Cleveland gets Jared Verse, a 2027 first round pick, 2028 second, and 2029 third. 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
1: Yo, I'm just giving out songs. Every day I get up on the thrones. I want to see more in order to go. I want to

0: Oh, snap. You already know what dance I was doing, baby. The butterfly for like 3.5, maybe even 4 minutes straight. I'm your CJ Divine Martino, and it's a beautiful Tuesday in the tri-state. It's sunshine, it's clouds, and a stray shower might pull up on you. So take your umbrella just in case. A high of 79. And here's what's going on out here in these streets. So, 25 people have been arrested. Do you know why? Because they was fighting chickens, child. You know, the cockfighting. That word just is funny to me. But anyway, it happened in Chester. More than 50 chickens were rescued and 25 people were arrested during a cockfighting bust in Chester. They received a tip. So Popo rolled up, saw numerous people coming in and out the spot. Some of them was even carrying animal transport carriers. They was bold with it, child. So they raided the spot with a search warrant and they recovered the birds. Now, the birds remain under PSPCA custody, and cockfighting is a felony under Pennsylvania law because oftentimes the birds flight, they actually fight to the death. Oh yeah, they be going at it. Them boys be bamming, okay? Officials will prosecute those responsible to the fullest extent of the law. And switching gears, this story is gonna pull at your heartstrings because a 14-year-old by the name of Devoris Carter has been missing since a trip to Wildwood. He went in the water, you guys. The students on the trip required close supervision because they were special needs. That's first and foremost. Carter was with a family member who briefly left to go get food and didn't realize that the teen had entered into the water. So the U.S. Coast Guard is there. They searched the waters about 500 yards offshore. They deployed helicopters, drones, and boats in an extensive search that is still going on. Strong currents have complicated the rescue efforts and no lifeguard was on duty. Putting up prayers for the family, that just really hurt my feelings, okay? But music is a mood changer. I got Erykah Badu on the way and some Juvenile. We gonna back that thing up. That might make us smile again. It's 100.3 R&B.
1: I know you're gonna dig this.
2: You can't just make yourself a doctor. You have to go to a school to become a doctor.
3: Yes.
2: Right? But I don't think that's the predicate. Most people don't trust doctors anyway. There are a lot of people who think that they know better than doctors. There's this whole cadre of people that only respect doctors that don't have offices or degrees. Even Dr. Umar can pull up degrees.
4: Yeah. Did he go to Temple?
2: He can't pull up it. Didn't come from the school he built, but he can. No.
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2: 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Can't even get
3: $5,000. You can't even give them their phone. No.
5: Why can't states get FEMA money? I mean, nobody's getting anything.
2: Mm-mm. Well, somebody gets something. Well, they're stripping this country down for parts.
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Back it up, then. You know, Juvenile is aging quite nicely. Mm-hmm. You're CJ Divine Martino, and we gonna back our thing up to the 11 o'clock hour where I got music from Tim's and Victoria Monet. 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He has your chance to win a pair of passes to see Kevin Ross at City Winery on July 31st. Keep listening for your chance to get the hookup. 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

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So, a Pennsylvania man crashed out after his wife asked for a divorce. I'm going to tell you what this fool did after music from Drew Hill. Let's get into Soul for Real. It's Candy Rain on 100.3 WRNV.

Yes, yes, y'all, and you don't stop. What up? This is Common, and whenever I'm in Philly, I always tap in with my girl, Divine Martino. You know how we go. We do it for the people.

0: And them boys still got a mean stage show to this day, baby. That's Drew Hill, DeBrat, Jermaine Dupri, your CJ Divine Martino, holding you down to these here R&B studios. And let's talk about a Pennsylvania man that allegedly took his wife's request for a divorce way too far. Eric Piersois, 48 years old, out of Butler County. Picture this, okay? He had just come home from a night of drinking, had himself a little taste in a two-step. Okay, Eric? Well, his wife wasn't with it. So apparently they got into an argument and she asked for a divorce. And he responded, oh, if it's over, then I'm tearing the entire house down. And you best believe Eric tried to make good on that threat. How about your boy Eric climbed into an excavator and began demolishing the family home? And get this. The wife and the two daughters was still inside the home. I can't make this up. Your boy Eric was really tripping. Investigators say that the damage was so severe that there are concerns about the home's structural integrity. Now he's facing several charges, including causing catastrophe, reckless endangerment, and disorderly conduct. Court records also show that the wife is seeking a protection from abuse order following the incident, and I don't blame her. Eric, get on that stuff and start just tripping, yo. Get the full story right now at rnbphilly.com. So, entertainment news is on the way. Listen, I was so caught up with all the Roots Picnic stuff that we ain't talk about the fact that Daphne and Diddy left the internet shook. I'm gonna break it down for you. And I heard it through the vine. Gossip and entertainment news after music from Montel. It's on the way. It's 100.3 R&B.
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0: Hey, Juan. Yeah. Hi, boo. So, let me, I got a quick question for you. You listen to 100.3, don't you?
2: Yeah, I do.
0: You do? You like Divine Martino and her show?
2: Yeah.
0: Because this is me. You know why I'm calling you?
2: No.
0: Girl, you took that music survey in order to win passes to Roots Picnic 2026 and $250 spending cash, and you done messed around and won that thing, girl. Go. Are you twerking?
2: I am dancing. I'm in a meeting at work, and they looking at me like I am crazy.
0: You're going to be at the Plat this weekend. I'm talking about Jay-Z, Erykah Badu, Jermaine Dupri and friends, Kalani, T.I., Brandy. Like, it's so many people on the bill, and you got passes for both days and some cash in your pocket, okay?
2: Oh, my God. Okay. Yes. Okay.
0: I know, right?
2: What I got to do? What I got to do?
0: It's okay. Overwhelming. All you got to do is make this thing official. Tell everybody what station is hooking you up with two-day passes to Roots Picnic and $250 spending cash.
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2: Well, let's get into it, Playboys and Playgirls. Daphne and Diddy left the internet shook and discombobulated over the weekend, right? Okay, so we were still basking in the glow of Ruth's Picnic, and we didn't get to talk about the tape leak featuring the former couple and another man who internet sleuths say is Sly Diggler. Now, the thing is that Daphne is owning up to it. She is owning her ish, okay? In a now-deleted statement, Daphne fessed up to doing too much to keep the man that she loved happy, saying that everybody plays the fool sometime, and I've been the biggest one. She did not consent to being filmed and was blackmailed by the person in the video for a lump sum of money years ago. The person sold it to a media outlet, and the media outlet called her for a comment before the release. That's when she advised them that it was extortion, and they decided not to release it, but it eventually came back to haunt her anyway. She added that she was not and never was in her right mind throughout that entire relationship. You know, 50 had to take a jab. He posted that Diddy should be free because he has gone through enough being born with no P word. Yeah, academics said that 50 has no room to talk because that's his baby mama that was bent up like a pretzel. Not just your girlfriend, but your baby mama, so don't be talking. But it seems like Daphne actually likes the spotlight because just hours after sharing and deleting the post, she returned to social media to ask her followers, does size really matter? Within hours, the post generated thousands of votes and comments. Some people are just made for the foolishness now. But anyway, Dame Dash has responded to Jay-Z's freestyle diss. He has an AI image of Jay-Z at the Roots Picnic on the stage with his afro, but he has like a goofy face, so he's trying to call him a goofy. Child, the drama is so much. That's entertainment news. It's 100.3 WRNV.
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2: 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I said, Mom, you know, this little boy had the same whips I had on. And the lifeguard saw it and called the police, and they took that little boy away. And I thought it would make her recalibrate her perspective. She made me go to school the next day with a turtleneck on. You know how hard it is to be swimming trunks in a...
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0: Yo, that's your Tuesday edition of the Midday Mix. That's my man throwing down. DJ AMH on the ones and twos. It just sounds so good. Don't you agree? On the second day of June, on the second day of Men's Mental Health Month, National Caribbean American Heritage Month, Pride Month, Black Music Month, baby. And we still representing for them Gemini's. Listen, if you celebrating the birthday today, superstar, it's a gang of y'all getting it in. Here's the rundown. Happy birthday to rapper B-Real from Cypress Hill, singer Lila James, Sybil, Wayne Brady, actor Dennis Haysbert from Waiting to Exhale and the voice of the Allstate commercials, comedian Dana Carvey from SNL, comedian Joe Coy, Miss Netta, Andy Cohen, wrestler Lex Luger, another wrestler AJ Styles, actor Wentworth Miller from the TV series Prison Break, rapper and actress Awkwafina, actor Jerry Mathers from Leave It to Beaver, professor, author, activist Dr. Cornel West, and celebrating her heavenly birthday, singer Irish Grinstead, one of the sisters from 702. May she rest in power. Now, you already know I came bearing gifts. I got a little something-something in this goodie bag of mine just for you, boo. Passes to see Summer Walker performing live this Friday in the Still Finally Over It tour at Xfinity Mobile Arena. I can tell that you want these tickets because you're blowing me up, baby, just the way I like it. 610-538-1130. Calling number 10, 610-538-1130. I got you. You're going to see some of this Friday. You feel me? It's 100.3 R&B.
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Yo, what's up, y'all? It's the Chalk Boy, one of Pete Rock. And when I come to Philly, I don't just dig for records and eat Philly cheesesteaks. I'm checking out Divine Martino on 100.3 R&B, baby.

0: It depends. Chris Brown, Usher, Bryson Tiller, your CJ Divine Martino, 100.3. What at? Who this is?
1: This is Queen.
0: Well, summer is starting for you today, baby, because you're my caller number 10. 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

the late Tupac with a little positivity for you. Keep your head up, baby. Chin up, chest out. Your 1 o'clock hour's on the way with music from Beanie Man and Maya. 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

Beanie Man, Maya. Welcome to your 1 o'clock hour boo thing. Welcome to the tribe. I'm your she, J. Divine Martino. And if you want a pair of passes to see Tasha Cobbs Leonard, Chandler Moore, and John Reddick at the Dell Music Center on Saturday, July 18th, and now is your chance to holla at your she, J. Be caller number 10 at 610-538-1130. Caller number 10, I got you, booski. Plus, I got new music on the way from Kalani and Usher. 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

0: I like that. That's new music for you. Kalani featuring Usher is called Shoulda Never. That good R&B is what we do, Booski. I'm your CJ Divine Martino, 100.3. What at? Who this is?
1: This is Kimberly Mitchell.
0: Well, happy Tuesday to you, my little choir singer. You're my

0: You getting the hookup, baby. You're going to the Dell Saturday, July 18th to see Tasha Cobbs Leonard, Chandler Moore, and John Reddick. Tear down the stage, baby. We gonna pass around the collection plate. Let's go.
1: Thank you.
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0: Mm-hmm. And stick around, because entertainment news is on the way. I'm gonna tell you who's retiring, who's coming out of retirement, and who's headed back to NY. Plus, Mother's gonna give us the mess on A Real Housewife of Atlanta and Will Smith's ex-wife. That's coming up in the second half of I Heard It Through the Vine, gossip and entertainment news after music from LMA. 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
11: I know you're going to dig this.
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12: See, I didn't either. I don't either.
15: La Quinta does, but I didn't know about Super 8.
12: I know the Drury Inn has the best pancakes.
13: Oh, my God.
12: You haven't lived until you've had the pancakes at the Drury Inn. 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
8: 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Step number two, gather recent credit card and bank statements. 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Figure out how much you spend each month. 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
2: 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So I needed this too.
8: We're always learning, Ash. 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
2: 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So make sure to listen each and every Tuesday. 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And this is Morgan Chase.
9: I'm Gary Barbera. 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

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Y'all know I'm talking about the CJ herself, Divine Martino, right here, 100.3 WRNB, keep it locked.

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3: Let's get into it. You're She Day Divine Martino. I got Mother riding shotgun. Mother, what's the mess on A Real Housewife?
4: Hey, Divine, I'm here to provide the mess, baby. Drew Sidora is not packing a single box just yet. The Real Housewives of Atlanta star scored a last-minute win in court after a Georgia judge reversed an earlier ruling that would have forced her out of the mansion she shares with soon-to-be ex-husband Ralph Pittman. You know, he's downstairs in the basement. Drew was staring down a move-out deadline, but the judge said, not so fast. Now both of them can stay under the same roof while the divorce drama continues. Speaking of people taking their problems straight to court, Will Smith's ex-wife, Cherie Zampino, just filed a lawsuit, and she's coming for a check. Cherie is suing Bilal Salam after he allegedly went on Tasha K's show and called her all kinds of names, including claiming she slept with everybody in Hollywood and even called her a whore. Brother Bilal made claims during recent interviews years ago that he walked in on Will Smith and actor Dwayne Martin having sex. And Cherie says the accusations are completely false, damaged her reputation, and caused emotional distress. Now she's demanding more than $1 million in damages. Baby, one woman is fighting to stay in the house. The other is fighting to protect her name. Either way, the lawyers are definitely getting paid.
3: Child, is always something going on with the Smiths. But let's talk about sports, because Russell Wilson is hanging up his cleats. He's reportedly headed to CBS Sports as an NFL analyst, which comes as no surprise. Now, what was surprising is that Serena is coming out of retirement. The GOAT is back. She's breaking the rackets back out. Now, she could be focusing on her empire, but her heart is on that tennis court. And the 44-year-old 23-time Grand Slam champion announced that she's stepping back onto the grass, accepting a wild card invitation to play doubles at the HSBC Championships at London's historic Queen's Club. Congratulations to her. And your boy is no longer a bird. AJ Brown is out of here. The Eagles traded him to the Patriots for two picks, and OBJ is headed back to NYC. Odell Beckham Jr. announced his return to the Giants with a brief message saying that nothing was ever given to him, that he worked for everything he has, never give up on yourself, and home team, I'm back. A year out of the league, and now at 33, he's back where it all started. That's entertainment news for you, player. It's 100.3
0: 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Here's what's up.
5: 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After that, check in with your CJ Divine Martino. She's holding you down 10 a.m. to 3 p.m. all week with passes to see Summer Walker at Xfinity Mobile Arena this Friday night and passes to see Tasha Cobbs, Leonard, Chandler Moore, and John Redick tear down the stage at the Dell Music Center on July 18th. No purchase necessary, void where prohibited, open to legal residents of the United States residing within the Philadelphia, Pennsylvania metropolitan area who are 18 years of age or older as of the commencement of the promotion period. The Kevin Ross, Summer Walker, and Tasha Cobbs promotions end on Friday, June 5th, 2026, subject to official rules.
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Hughley, Keith Sweat, DJ Kid Capri, A Southern Soul Show, and more artists to be announced. 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Get her done, baby. Here's our girl Jill Scott. It's the way. It's 100.3 WRNB. Whoa.

0: 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It's your boy,
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0: And anytime I'm in Philly, I tap into the midday show. My CJ, Divine Martino, right here on 100.3 WRNB.

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1: 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You got to come out and support our youth. They're doing great things. So I'll see you on Saturday, all right? Now, I got something for the thick people. Southwest has updated their plus-size passenger policy. I'll break it down for you in your mommy moment. First, here's Tim's, what you need on 100.3.

Hey, what's up? This is Marsha Ambrosius. Whenever I'm in Philly, I always tap in with my CJ, Divine Martino, on 100.3.

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1: Yeah, ladies, I know you're tired of the same old thing. Things have become so mundane. I mean, your bedroom is just so cold. It's so cold, but I'm here to tell you, I got a strategy. We got to heat it up. Come on.

0: 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Chill for a sec. 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
1: That's right. You better come on into my She Shed, girl. Let me scoot you on over so you can have a seat right quick on this good Tuesday. Welcome to your mommy moment. Kick your feet up. Relax. Let's chill out for a little bit. I hope the family is okay and work is not getting on your nerves. It's woosah time, okay? And this is something for the thick people. Come to the front of your radio because Southwest has updated their policy for plus size passengers. They're no longer required to purchase an extra seat in advance, and airport agents can offer an additional seat at no extra cost when space is available. Makes sense to me, because if you recall, earlier this year, Southwest introduced a policy requiring passengers who needed additional space to purchase a whole nother second seat before traveling. Do you know how costly that can get? Yeah. Customers could later request a refund if extra seats were available on the flight, but you wouldn't know until it actually happened. And of course, it got a lot of criticism and pushback, rightfully so. So now there's a new policy. But there's a caveat, okay? Because under the new policy, passengers who don't book an extra seat in advance can still risk not being able to board their original flight if no additional seats are available. And if that's the case, they will work to accommodate the customer on a later flight. So it might be an inconvenience. It just might be, all right? But the change is currently in effect, and you can get more details right now at rnbphilly.com, baby. That's your mommy moment. And did I tell you I'm going to be outside this weekend at a street festival? Oh, I'm going to break it down for you after music from Sevilla, so you can join me, and it's going to be nice and hot. We'll chop it up. I'm coming right back. It's 100.3 RNB.
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0: 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You're CJ Divine Martino. And you know we go together, right? And we ain't been on a date in a minute. So how about we go on a date this Saturday? Because I'm going to be outside along with the big homie DJ Caesar. Make sure you meet us at Serenity Safe Haven Street Festival. It's Saturday, June the 6th, this Saturday, 3345 Chester Ave. We pulling up, baby, from 12 to 2. Did I mention it's free? It's going to be health screenings, food samplings. They got giveaways. They got a karaoke contest. They got a poetry contest. They got cash prizes. Shout out to my girl, Margo. Yes, this is going to be so fun. So this Saturday, 12 to 2, 3345 Chester Avenue for the Serenity Safe Haven Street Festival. You going to meet me there? Okay, it's a date. You better not stand me up, because I know where you live. We go together. Quit playing with me. Music coming up from Eve and Gwen Stefani. It's on the way. It's 100.3 R&B.
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EVE, Gwen Stefani. That's two down, three to go. I'll see you tomorrow, 10 a.m. right after the morning hustle. I have more entertainment news, more of the midday mix, of course. And yep, I'm going to bring this goodie bag of mine. More chances to win passes to see Tasha Cobbs Leonard, Chandler Moore, and John Reddick at the Dell. Passes to see Summer Walker this Friday at Xfinity Mobile Arena and her Still Finally Over It tour, and a whole lot more. Make sure you pull up on your CJ. D.L. Hughley's up next. He's going to take you on your ride home. I'll leave you with music from Breezy. It's obvious. It's 100.3 R&B.

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1: One of my favorite albums by first off, Ice Cube is my favorite rapper.
4: Okay.
1: And one of my favorite songs of his is called The Pecking Order. And in The Pecking Order, he says, even when we're playing, we're testing. Like, even when we're playing, we're testing. Like, there's not a moment. Okay. Even when it seems like we're playing around, we are not. And I think that is true of white America. I think it went from a roast at Netflix about George Floyd to the Minnesota Republican Party giving Derek Chauvin, George Floyd's murderer, a moment of silence. But if you look at where we are and where we have been, comedy has always been used to tell our story. Comedy's always been used to, in some cases, demean us, whether it was Steppin' Fetchin' or Amos and Andy, you know what I mean? It's always been that. They've always used comedy to do it. And this is no different, but it is always for a reason. Even when it seems like it's just an innocuous thing, it never is. And any human being that would sympathize with another human being while he kneels on another human being's neck for 9 minutes while he cries out for his mother is evil, flat out. You're just an evil human being. If you are some way justifying it in your mind and you don't know, it would get more of a reaction if you put a dog down that way. But that's the difference. It's like it went from just a joke to, oh, this thing that happened. And because that is what they've always used comedy for. Always. It's never been, like, even now, if you look at what happened to the ushering in of and I said this yesterday, what happened with the ushering in of Donald Trump, where did he go? To Theo Von and Andrew Schultz and Joe Rogan and Bill Maher. That's where he went, right?
5: Right.
1: So many a truth is spoken in jest. And generally, it's just about us.
4: Yep.
1: This is Black Music Month and Pride Month. So it's Black Pride Month. That's what I'm going to call it.
5: It's all of
1: it. No, I'm just kidding. Remember that time we were in New York and I had never been to New York at the gay parade and I said, let's go ahead and get some lunch. And you're like, there's parades up there. Like, ain't nothing wrong, girl. I'm like, we'll be back.
5: I was like, okay, it's like
1: it was a gay tsunami. He couldn't get.
4: I ain't scared of
5: and
4: no
5: you know
4: rainbow.
5: What they were doing? They were like, oh, is that DL? Hey.
1: Yeah, man. I was like, hey, man. He said, what you they doing there? I said, trying to get home. I said, no, man, I ain't taking. But they had a flow going by. I'm like, nah, man, I can't do that. I'll never do that again. I thought it was just something. I'd never seen it before.
4: Hey, I didn't talk about it. I didn't know DL was family.
1: Man. I heard up and got out of there. Yeah, you did. You never learned. Happy birthday to Wayne Brady. Happy birthday to Joel Coy, one of the very best to ever do it. Happy birthday to Be Real. Happy birthday to Zachary Quinto. Happy birthday to Beetlejuice. Happy birthday to Andy Cohen. Happy birthday to Dana Carvey. Happy birthday to Jerry Mathers, the Beaver. You know, I used to love that show, but I noticed he never had no black neighbors.
4: Nah, come on, man.
1: Happy birthday to Dennis Haysbert. Happy birthday to Leela James. Happy birthday to Abby Wambach. Happy birthday to Stacey Keach. Happy birthday to Aquafina. Happy birthday to Brittany O'Grady. Happy birthday to Justin Long. Happy birthday to Dion Richmond. Happy birthday to Norm Lewis. Happy birthday to Colonel West.
4: Cornell.
1: Is that Cornell West? I'm sorry, Cornell West. Cornell. Happy birthday to Wentworth Miller from Prison Break. And possibly, of course, happy birthday to Martha Washington, or wood to his husband's ass.
4: Whoa.
1: We got a great show lined up for you. Jasmine will tell us what's trending. I, for my part, I'm going to have a little note from the GED section on the DL Hughley Show.
6: I'm Gary Barbera. I'm here with our ace pitcher, all-star record breaker, Christopher Southpaw Sanchez. Tell him, Chris.
7: Claro que sí.
6: Sanchez celebration. It's the biggest Jeep sale in the nation.
7: Claro que sí.
6: Sanchez savings. Sanchez.

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1: Jazz man.
2: What man?
1: Can you please tell these good people what is trending?
2: Well, another, I don't know, kind of disservice of justice, which is thought by this particular black community. And this is in South Carolina. I don't know if you guys saw this, where the jury found Rick Chow not guilty in the shooting death of a 14-year-old, a black 14-year-old. Now, from what I understand, they say that the guy with the kid was running. Right. And he was being chased by the owner. But the owner says he was acting in self-defense of his son, which, you know, apparently the prosecutors were like, you know, the guy acted in anger because he wrongly thought that the teen was stealing water. Right. And apparently the teen pointed a gun, I guess, at the son, but then he dropped the gun and the father kept chasing him and shot him in the back. And so he was acquitted.
3: I saw the video. He was running away long around the corner. Yeah, dude chased after him.
1: That happened a couple of times. Once that was in Dallas where the cops said that he, the kid was running away. He shot him in his back. Then in South Carolina, remember the dude said the guy had a gun in South Carolina, that jury. It took two times to convict the cop that did it. So I think it's just, this is no different than LaTosha Harlins. It's just,
2: it is no different.
1: That's why even, I think, ultimately, this is kind of, this is not new. That's retro. And it's very sad.
4: Justice deferred.
2: Very sad.
1: It is. Very sad.
2: Well, speaking of sad, you'd think that Diddy would be done, but he's not. Apparently, there are some new allegations that have been submitted in L.A. County. Basically, it's under review right now, but apparently some publicist says that back in 2020 and 2021, that Puffy sexually battered him. And so
1: you know
2: this might hurt him.
1: Is. You didn't see that whole trial going on?
4: Yeah.
1: You didn't see that whole trial going on?
2: Yeah. Now, he filed a police report in Florida initially in September of 2025, but it
1: you
2: was
1: You didn't
2: later
1: see that whole trial going on?
2: Yeah.
1: That, you didn't, the whole thing went on.
2: Yeah.
1: You didn't see none of that.
4: And then,
1: that's where it gets bad to me.
3: It got bad, and you see 50 drop that video.
2: Oh, the sex tape.
3: Oh, my God.
2: Yeah,
1: right,
2: yeah.
1: Right, right.
2: It's bad, too.
1: Got me checking the cloud.
2: Back and forth about that.
1: Yikes.
2: Anyway, that's what's trending.
1: All right, coming up, we got a little note from the GED section. That's up in 15 minutes. It's the D.L. Hughley Show. Nobody. This man has denied people that didn't vote for him federal funding. I think it's horrible that people lost their jobs and livelihood based on who they voted for. Look at all the servicemen that had to go to food banks. I think that we should have exactly the same modicum of decency and respect they exhibit to everyone else.
5: We're from coast to coast. Yeah.
6: It's the D.L. Hughley Show.
5: We just trying to make you see.
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0: My favorite rapper is Ice Cube, and one of my favorite albums by Ice Cube is called War and Peace. The song that I really love. I love the whole album, but the song I really love is called Pecking Order. And in the song, there's a line that says, "Even when we playing, we're testing." Flash to 3 weeks ago, we were watching, many people watched the Kevin Hart roast, where the George Floyd joke was told. We flashed to 3 weeks later, the Republican Party, having a moment of silence for Derek Chauvin, who killed George Floyd. Now, any human being that looks at another human being while he kneels on his neck for 9 minutes and gasps and cries for his mother, if you can sympathize with a man with that, you are you're evil. That is what it is. You are evil. And if you take umbrage with that, that just proves my point. But they've always used satire to kind of malign us, always. Always under the name of satire, always under the name of it's just jokes. Whether it was Blackface or Stephen Fetchett or Amos and Andy, it's always been that way. And what George Floyd, and I said this yesterday, represented was a moving forward. America seeing itself much like it had when it watched black people have water hoses and being beat up at lunch counters, or it watched Emmett Till. It takes those kind of images for America to see itself. And oftentimes when it does, it is inspired to move forward. But almost every time black people move forward, there is backlash. Every single time. I don't care if it's breaking a home run record. I don't care if it's becoming the first black president. I don't care if it's moving to a job. I don't care what it is. Whenever black people show any sign of moving forward, there will be backlash. And that is what happened with George Floyd. He was a symbol of America trying to rectify a situation. And that invariably will have backlash. And what they use as one of the tools to fight the backlash so they wouldn't be so overt was comedy. They used the Theo Vons and the Andrew Schultz's and the Joe Rogans and the Bill Maher's. They used comedy. It was just satire. It's just comedy. That's all it is. It's just comedy. Isn't it ironic how fast we went from it's just comedy to giving a moment of silence for the murder of the victim of the joke? Isn't that funny? It's always been that way. Always. They've always used satire under the name of satire, the auspices of satire, to do these things. And they are to dehumanize you and to desensitize you. Because if you can laugh, you can look away. It's never just innocuous. It has always been that way. And I suspect it always will. I'm on the road every single week doing what I love. I do comedy every single week somewhere. And I love comedy, and I would never tell somebody what to do. But let's not forget what we are seeing. We are seeing what has consistently happened. Because even though we, under the auspices of just jokes, look at what's happened. All the characters you used to see of us, that was all just jokes. Everything they maligned us with, Stephen Fetchett, just jokes. Blackface, just jokes. George Floyd, just jokes. Until it gives credence and a license for grown men to stand up and have a moment of silence for a man who murdered a man while he was screaming for his mother. Even when they playing, they test it. That's a little note from the GED section of the D.L. Hughley Show.
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24: This report is brought to you by Taco Bell. Heavy on the Schuylkill eastbound Boulevard to South Street. Some construction just cleared out of the way. Westbound side, we back up between the Boulevard and Belmont Avenue. 95 is heavy northbound by an expressway to Allegheny Avenue. Try Taco Bell's $5, $7, and $9 Lux boxes. 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I'm Jason Lee. 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

0: She's smart. It's the Jazzy Report on the D.L. Hughley Show.
1: A federal judge said Donald Trump must take his name from the JFK Memorial Center for the Performing Arts in a ruling that also blocked plans to shutter the facility for 2 years of renovations. The decision came less than a year after Trump dismissed the entire board and named new board members who in turn elected him chairman.
2: Now, do you know why somebody said this, and I believe it to be true. Do you know why Donald Trump puts his name on everything? Because he knows how poorly he's going to be looked at by history.
3: Correct.
2: You know, he's no different than Stalin. Now, Stalin named cities after himself. He wants his name on money. He wants his name on buildings. He wants his name on surplus checks. He wants his name on airports. He wants his name on gold coins. He wants his name on
1: money.
2: Battleships.
3: Passport.
2: He wants his name because he knows how poorly he'll be thought of.
3: Yep.
2: He knows. And he's afraid. He wants to set the template for himself. That's why they're
1: true. Well, according to a new study, no matter how old you are, your liver is always roughly less than 3 years old. That's because the liver is constantly renewing itself and replaces its cells equally well in young and old people. The liver clears toxins from our bodies, putting it at risk of regular injury. And to overcome this problem, it has a unique ability to regenerate.
2: Okay. That's why you can take a piece of a liver for a transfer. Yeah,
1: that's right.
2: Yeah, that's right. Thank you for that.
4: This is very interesting, and I think that a lot of people who are in the workplace might know this. So a woman, she is frustrated because somebody keeps stealing their food from the office fridge.
3: Yeah.
4: Which, you know, if you work in I hadn't had a job like that in a very long time, but
3: yeah.
4: So she put a laxative in her lunch just to cover the thief.
3: Oh.
1: Yeah.
4: Now, was she wrong for sabotaging her own? It's her own food. Maybe she was irregular.
1: Maybe. Could have been true.
4: Maybe she was irregular. You know, maybe she was trying to straighten herself out.
1: Could be.
4: You know, well, maybe that Activia wasn't working. Maybe a line wasn't working.
1: I mean, it's true. It is her. She could do with it what she wants to. You had no business putting your grubby paws on it.
4: Yeah. So do you think she was wrong? I think it's hilarious. And all you got to do is wait by the bathroom. Hey, Keisha, I see you going to the bathroom a lot.
1: What's going on in there?
4: Oh, my goodness. It was somebody ate for lunch. Mine?
3: Yeah.
4: So we're going to, that's the call. Do you think that she was wrong for spiking her own food with a laxative? 877-242-2426.
1: Also, hit us up on Twitter at D.L. Hughley Radio or on Facebook, The D.L. Hughley Show. On the website, of course, is thedlhughleyshow.com.
4: Well, I would, that'll learn you.
1: It will.
4: Yeah, that'll be a teach. That's one of those teachable moments.
1: I'm just saying.
4: We're going to be getting to your calls in a bit to hear what you think. 877-242-2426. It's the D.L. Hughley Show.
0: The fun.
3: Yes.
0: The fun continues with the D.L. Hughley Show.
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0: young woman who was having problems with people stealing her lunch or food at work did this.
1: Now, I've been watching her for the past 6 hours. She's the only person been going in and out that damn bathroom. Now she all bent over. She got to go home because her stomach is puffed.
0: Do you think she was wrong? Yeah. I mean, after a while, if somebody kept stealing my lunch rather than poisoning them, I just wouldn't bring my lunch there. You know what I mean? Yeah. I just wouldn't do it.
2: Well, I mean, the same thing could be true. Say, for instance, if, you know, you kind of have a thing for a papaya salad, which has peanuts in it.
0: Why would I have that?
2: I'm just go with me on it, okay?
0: Okay.
2: And you have peanuts in it.
0: Okay.
2: Now, a coworker comes in stealing your work.
0: Papaya salad with peanuts. Where the hell do they serve that at?
2: At a Thai restaurant. You never had the papaya salad?
0: No, I've never had it. But anyway.
2: Anyway, whatever it is has peanuts in it.
0: Right.
2: Now, here comes Johnny, who has a peanut allergy.
0: Right.
2: Now, I done told Johnny, stay out of my lunch.
0: Right.
2: I don't know who's taking my lunch.
0: Right.
2: And I happen to have lunch with peanuts in it.
0: The EpiPen.
2: That's what I'm saying. Am I liable for that?
0: No, but one is a poison. Inadvertent action. And one you deliberately
2: They're both poison. You can die from both.
0: Use a foreign substance on
2: no,
0: a
2: no,
0: food.
2: No, but
3: peanuts are not poison. But
2: then to some people, they are poison. When you go into anaphylactic shock and you die, you've poisoned yourself, basically.
0: All I can tell you is this. One time I was on a plane and they said that the little boy in I don't know, he was somewhere. He was beyond the curtain, I know that. They had a peanut ad, so do you mind if we suspend the peanut service? And I was like, the nut service. And I was like, you mean for them, right?
2: Right. That's
0: because
2: terrible.
0: I think we have enough distance between where he's sitting and where I am.
2: Oh my gosh.
0: You know, why should I? Or
4: wear gloves.
0: You know, that's what I'm saying. I'm not going to. I bought a first class ticket. I want everything that come with it.
2: Oh my gosh.
0: Everything.
2: There is something called consideration for other people though, right?
0: This is America. We don't have that anymore.
2: Oh, I'm sorry.
0: That's that ended
2: I,
0: November
2: I never
0: 5th.
2: Come
0: we don't have
2: anymore.
0: That anymore. Don't talk to me about being considerate anymore to anyone. That's not a real thing. But if I pay for a service and I'm used to paying for a service, they should do one or two things. Either give me the money back.
2: Right.
0: Or let me have that service, right?
2: Right.
0: I mean,
2: no, right.
0: I didn't.
2: I
0: it ain't my kid.
2: That's lowly of you, but that's
0: not
2: the way
0: lowly.
2: We live.
0: It's American. It's American.
2: That's you what know, I said. That's the country we live
0: yeah.
2: in. Sorry,
0: come
2: you
0: on know. Now. I'm gonna stop pretending like it ain't. But you know, of course, what I did was I did still have peanuts, but I put a little napkin over it when I was eating, so it was, I cut off my ear so it wouldn't waft back there.
2: Yeah. Yes.

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0: question we're asking, ladies and gentlemen. A woman finds out someone is dipping in her is taking her food. I started to say dipping her kitty, but that's a whole different show. Wow. Find out somebody's taking her food. She poisons it.
1: That too can be illegal.
0: And she puts a laxative in it. Well, let me let you hear it.
2: Now, imagine working night shift, 12 hours, feet hurting, hungry, and every time you get here, your food is gone. Food just be vanishing like it's a food fairy in here. But joke's on them. Tonight, I put laxatives in that dish. So I'm going to be watching that bathroom all night. Stay tuned. Now, I've been watching her for the past 6 hours. She's the only person been going in and out that damn bathroom. Now she all bent over. She got to go home because her stomach is tough. Now, you can call me petty or whatever, but I bet she won't touch nobody else's food in that fridge. Better go home and get some Imodium. Now I can enjoy my lunch that I had to have behind the desk. So hopefully when I bring my food in here again, nobody takes it upon themselves to touch somebody else's stuff.
0: I think she wasn't wrong, but I do think you're gonna poison your food that you can't even eat to get to the culprit.
1: Well, the thing is, I poisoned my food. Maybe, like you said, maybe I've been backed up for weeks. Yeah. Maybe I did this for myself, and you're just a victim of it. You should have been eating my food. That's my medicine with my name on it.
0: Yeah. Mm-hmm. Okay. We're going to get to your calls, 877-242-2426. Do you think she was wrong? We're going to get to your calls. It's the D.L. Hughley Show.
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0: the question we ask a young lady finds out somebody is stealing her lunch. All right, what's she wrong? We're going right to the phones.
1: How are you going to get in trouble for putting something in your own food? It's on the person. If they're stealing food, they shouldn't be touching other people's food. You know, if you have somebody in your office stealing food, it's so disrespectful. We had somebody in our office doing that. We pretty much figured out who it was. And we never, nobody ever put anything in their food. But this person would literally take a bite of the food and put it back just so you know that they did some of your food. You know, just he was just trying to piss people off. So you telling me if we had put laxative or something in that lunch, how could she get in trouble? If the other people, they're really the ones stealing, they're stealing other people's food.
2: Oh yeah, I think she's definitely justified in doing what she did, so she can get an opportunity to look that person in the eye and say, hey, was that lunch good?
3: I think it's just like off of barbershop. Don't touch my apple juice. She should have known not to bother that. It had a name on it. It was obviously not for her. So in the end, she got a prize.
4: That's a great idea. Not only that, but people should do that at home too. Because, you know, people go in your refrigerator and you done put your stuff in there, but you come home and you ask, where's my food at? Nobody knows where the food is. But if you put that laxative in there, you will find out who actually ate your food.
5: First off, it's disrespectful to take somebody else's food if it's not yours. You know it's not yours, so don't touch it. Secondly, she did the right thing. Got her butt. I bet you she won't touch her food no more. And she know whose food she was taking. That's why she was taking it. So she did the right thing. I bet she won't take nobody else's food. Go, girl.
6: Well, I had a coworker that worked at Sears with me. We were mechanics. And he had his lunch stolen repeatedly. So one day, he fixed them real good. He took a deer patty, quote, refuse, and shaped it into a hamburger and put it between the bun. And when the guy stole his lunch, of course, he took one bite of that and spit it out. And he was eventually terminated for stealing. So, but you should have seen a look on that guy's face. It was rich.
7: I don't think she was wrong, because just like she got up this morning and fixed her food, and brought it to work, they could have did the same thing. I did it before to a coworker in the coffee, and it was Duke-a-lot. And that will fix anybody who going messing with somebody else's food or drink. Duke-a-lot is a laxative that you take to make you use the bathroom too. We put about four or five in the coffee. Because we drink up all the coffee every day.
0: We're going to get to your calls. 877-242-2426. It's the D.L. 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
27: 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Walwoman Bridge is stacked up the entire length on the eastbound side heading into Jersey. 95 jams northbound Vine Expressway to Bridge Street. Schuylkill's heavy westbound University to the Vine and the Boulevard out to Belmont Avenue. 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

0: A young woman who is having problems with people stealing her lunch or food at work did this.
1: Now, imagine working night shift, 12 hours, feet hurting, hungry, and every time you get here, your food is gone. Food just be vanishing, like it's a food fairy in here. But joke's on them. Tonight, I put laxatives in that dish. So I'm gonna be watching that bathroom all night. Stay tuned. Now, I've been watching her for the past 6 hours. She's the only person going in and out that damn bathroom. Now she all bent over. She got to go home because her stomach. Now you can call me petty or whatever, but I bet she won't touch nobody else's food in that fridge. Better go home and get some Imodium. Now I can enjoy my lunch that I had to have behind the desk. So hopefully when I bring my food in here again, nobody takes it upon themselves to touch somebody else's stuff.
0: You think she was wrong? I'm going to the phones.
2: I think the person was wrong for eating her food. She was definitely right for putting that in her food because people need to stop. It happens on every job. People need to stop. If you know you didn't bring it, don't eat it. So they got what they deserved.
3: That was exactly what that individual needed. I hope he had 2-ply bathroom tissue to make a difference. I worked with DL's father at a major airline, and that's where the individual we work with did the same thing. He had diarrhea for a week, so he deserved everything he did.
4: I did do someone like that years ago. They kept drinking the soda, and I bought some Excellence and put in the soda, and he blamed it on his mother, which was my brother-in-law, and I would, for a year or two, I didn't tell it who did it. But that's what he get, and that happened to my coworkers as well. I said, you know what? Y'all going to stop eating my food, but it was the housekeeper. They started talking about it, and I sat there and looked at him and said, So I think the person was correct on what they did. That's their food, and the people should not be touching your food.
5: I think that, I understand the joke and the prank of it, somebody actually, going to the bathroom on themselves or, finding out who the corporate is that stole the food. But I do think you can go to jail for that and actually reckless endangerment because you knowingly poison somebody else who's doing something. You know, we know 2 wrongs will make it right, but you definitely will go to jail. If somebody, it causes harm to somebody or if they die, then you would definitely go to jail. And I wouldn't test that, but I believe you would definitely go to jail.
6: I don't think she was wrong at all. And the person who's eating the food, they lucky that she didn't do something like on the health. She's lucky she didn't make her a poop pie. Like... So, yeah, I don't think she did wrong at all.
7: Well, in the first place, when you put food in the refrigerator, that's yours. Nobody else should be going in there touching it. That teaches them a lesson. They'll know next time before they take anybody else's food. Yeah, but that's what that is, though. They shouldn't touch other people's stuff, especially if your name is on it.
8: Well, I understand why she did it. I put ghost pepper juice on my food one day, and the person had to go home because they were so sick. So they need to learn, don't touch what ain't yours. Yep, so I don't blame her. I do not blame her at all.
0: We have the streaming movie review with the Lebo, the streaming hack warrior. That's coming up in 10 minutes. It is the D.L. Hughley Show.
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0: I'll tell you, the higher you are in the draft, the more white women they actually give you. 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
1: Finally.
0: It's doing pretty well. So you see what Joe Rogan said about the Kevin Hart roast. He said,
2: everybody
0: comedians that were giving him a hard time needs to F off.
2: Yeah.
0: What did you expect a white boy that said that many times would say? He said more than Tom Sawyer.
2: Dang. Oh, he did.
0: He said more than Huckleberry Finn.
3: Oh, he was in
0: and
3: it.
0: And all of those dudes, Tony Hinchman and all them, guess what they came from? Where they came from?
3: Rogan.
0: That's true, the Rogan tree. All of them. All of them came from there. And all them dudes got on when they started talking about black people. That's just what happened. That's just true. So, I would expect him to say nothing. I wouldn't expect him to say anything different. But I do think it's sad that the only people taking heat are the black dude who hired the white guy. And just like this whole Jason Dart and Abdul Carter thing in New York. Let me tell you something. A young white guy, most young white guys like Donald Trump. Most black guys do not. That's just the way that goes. And I find it ironic that the only time you don't get pushback from the media is when you are aligning yourself with their view. Like Abdul Carter got more pushback for responding to Jackson Dart's action. And any black man who calls what Donald Trump is doing political is obtuse or an idiot. There's nothing political about erasing black people's history. There's nothing political about removing black women from the employment roles. There's nothing political about refusing to give qualified black people promotions in the military. That's not political. With Tiki Barber with your simp ass. That's how you can tell. I'm not saying that just because you date a white woman is like that, but you look a certain way when you do. You smile a certain way and you say certain things. Him and Saquon Barkley, they got that same big tooth thing they got going on. They look like they're selling toothpaste, don't they?
1: Eyes and teeth.
0: Man, and did you see how upset Stephen A. Smith was?

0: of black people? Oh, no.
1: But if you quack like a duck.
2: But if the dog.
0: Walk like a duck, it
1: ain't guess what?
0: Man. A hit dog will holler or do a diatribe on Sirius Radio. All right, coming up this hour, people get really upset with me, so we'll give them an opportunity to vent with our segment called...
3: F you, Mr. D.L. Hughley.
0: Plus, we're going to honor someone's benevolence as the human being of the week on the D.L. Hughley Show.
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0: Sometimes people get really upset with the things I say, so I give them an opportunity to express themselves with our segment called F.U.D.O. Hughley. Won't you please welcome our F.U.D.O. Hughley correspondent, Little Niecy James.
1: Hello, this is Niecy James, your F.U.D.O. Hughley correspondent. Our first F.U.D.O. Hughley comment is from Instagram. Appetite99 says, Dale, I heard you talking about how you took your entire staff to a fancy restaurant. You were talking about steak, lobster, fine wine, and delicious desserts. You made it sound so good. The only problem is, when you were expounding on your fine dining experience, I was the seventh car in line at a funky drive-thru trying to get 2-for-1 tacos because, like most of the people listening to your show, that's all I can afford. Remember that the next time you're eating lobster. F*** you, Dear Hughley. Our next F.U. Dear Hughley comment comes from the Dear Hughley Show website. WhiteChocolate22 says, Dale, I love listening to your show. The way you hold the establishment accountable, the way you call out racism, the way you stand up for people against inequality, all that while still managing to be funny. My problem is that you are extremely critical of white people. I'm not talking about white supremacists or racists. They deserve to be ostracized. I'm talking about good, regular white people. You often say white people this and white people that, like we're all racist. Most of us are good people who want equality for all. So let this good white person tell you something in a way you'll understand. F*** you, Dear Hughley. Today's last F.U. Dear Hughley comment is from Facebook. Port City Playa says, DL, when are you coming to Mobile? Every other day you're someplace different that's not Azalea City promoting your book or doing comedy. From Nashville to Philly to Cleveland to California to New York, you're everywhere except Mobile. We read books, and we'd love to see you too. Remember that when you're booking your next tour. F*** you, Dear Hughley. Well, that's it for this week. This has been Niecy James, your F.U. Dear Hughley correspondent. And until next week, bye!
0: You're going to recognize the good in someone as a human being of the week. That's up in 20 minutes. It's the D.L. Hughley Show.
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0: Now, somewhere in this bright world, this world of conflict and
1: turmoil
0: and angst, is someone being human. Who are they, Jasmine?
2: It's actually Travis Hunter and Shedeur Sanders. Deion Sanders Jr. revealed that both of them used their NIL endorsement money to help pay for other Colorado players' NIL deals.
0: That's
2: so they took their own earnings from like Nike and Gatorade and play and places like that and used it to support their other teammates.
0: So, yeah, a sidebar. Travis Hunter, I think, went to Jackson and then he went with followed Deion to Colorado, right?
1: Yep.
0: And I guess what happened, that the NIL money followed him too. Shedeur went to Jackson, right? They both the NIL followed you, so you ain't got. They left Mississippi and went somewhere else, and still made the same bread. And Travis Hunter still is in the NFL, the number one draft pick. And Shedeur Sanders is still in the NFL, right?
1: Correct.
0: Mm-hmm. All right. So back to our human being of the week, Travis.
2: Shedeur Sanders.
0: I took a little foray back to our regularly scheduled program. Both of them are our human being of the week, and we give them the claps. There it is, right there.
1: Bravo.
0: Even though Travis Hunter looked like the alien when Arnold Schwarzenegger knocked his mask off.
2: Hey. Oh, wow. Hey.
0: He looked like Predator, didn't he? That's what you see. Look when Arnold Schwarzenegger knocked his mask off. Oh, stop it. We got more What You Need to Know with Sybil Wilkes coming up directly on the D.L. Hughley Show.
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9: I know you're going to
10: the reality star who sold the pictures of the Olsen Twins. You see, he did that.
1: Spencer Pratt did?
10: Yep, Spencer Pratt.
1: I just remember him from The Hills, and I remember he was always drunk.
10: Well, then, if he's always drunk, he should be the FBI director. We got a blind FBI director. We got Ebola and hantavirus coming. It's like God is trying to tear. You know when plagues keep popping up when you in office?
1: Yeah.
10: God is trying to tear.
1: Moses
10: you
1: had to keep on.
11: No, he's showing you something.
1: Let go. Yeah. There's a lot going
11: God
1: on in the world.
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13: I'm Gary Barbera. I'm here with our ace pitcher, all-star record breaker, Christopher Southpaw Sanchez. Tell him, Chris.
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0: Chiefs, Chiefs.
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0: Tell him.
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13: I'm Gary Barbera. 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
4: 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A crash on 295 northbound between 38 and Rancocas Woods. Del Ran off to the left shoulder. Schuylkill's heavy eastbound. Blue Route all the way to Belmont. Then Boulevard to South Street. Westbound Seve University to the Vine and the Boulevard out to Belmont. 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

0: Now it's time for What You Need to Know with the one and only Sybil Wilkes.
1: It's Sybil Wilkes with What We Need to Know. A federal appeals court ruled that the Trump administration's policy restricting transgender military service members is likely unconstitutional. In a 2-1 decision, judges on the D.C. Circuit Court of Appeals allowed a lower court injunction protecting active duty transgender plaintiffs from removal while litigation continues. Florida Attorney General James Uchtmeyer has filed a lawsuit against OpenAI and its CEO, Sam Altman, alleging the company prioritized profits over user safety. Florida is the first state to bring such a lawsuit against the company. We are now at the beginning of the 2026 Atlantic hurricane season. NOAA forecasters are predicting a below normal season with between 8 and 14 named storms expected through November. I'm Sybil Wilkes. Be informed, be empowered.
0: Thank you so very much, Sybil. Jazzman.
2: Paid.
0: All right, more of the D.L. Hughley Show is coming right up. It's the D.L. Hughley Show. So Monday, what had happened was, the Monday we asked the question, did feminine, did feisty broads destroy the black family?
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0: 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It's your girl, Tori Rory. 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You are tuned in. 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

0: 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So it's only right that we celebrate by blessing you with another hit.
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0: So you think you met Mr. Right? Not so fast, Jasmine. Before you make it exclusive, give us 5 dating red flags you should never ignore, but mommy Noir.
1: Well, the number 5 would be he can't articulate what he does for a living.
2: Tommy Remember? From Martin.
1: Huh? Tommy from the 5th floor.
0: Yes, indeed. Yeah.
1: Number 4 of the top 5 dating red flags you should never ignore. He talks about his ex way too much.
0: Oh, yeah. That's
1: don't do problem. That. Don't do that.
3: She ain't no problem with that donkey.
1: Right. And if you think that's a problem, number 3 of the top 5 dating red flags you should never ignore. He has more than one baby mama. He got 3. Irresponsible. Number 2 of the top 5 dating red flags you should never ignore. He's living with his mother. Or cousin, or friend, or somebody.
3: Avoid at all costs.
1: All costs.
2: Suppose he's living with his wife.
1: Avoid that too. Avoid it. But more than anything, the number 1 of the top 5 dating red flags you should never ignore. He asks you for money.
0: Ooh, you care, okay. Stop it.
3: I'll pay you back.
4: Come on, Red, man. Let me hold some.
1: Nope.
0: Yeah, for sure. Of course, I'm going to give you a little note from the GED section. That's up in 15 minutes. It is the D.L. 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
6: 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No, waiting for your daddy that never came, never come to see you.
1: 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Don't take them, because it's not night. Because they're children.
6: Or what if he goes to take them to Disneyland and he lets them stay in the parking lot with that?
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0: My favorite rapper is Ice Cube, and one of my favorite albums by Ice Cube is called War and Peace. And it's the song that I really love. I love the whole album, but the song I really love is called Pecking Order. And in the song, there's a line that says, "Even when we play and we're testing." Flash to 3 weeks ago, we were watching, many people watched the Kevin Hart roast, where the George Floyd joke was told. We flashed to 3 weeks later, the Republican Party, having a moment of silence for Derek Chauvin, who killed George Floyd. Now, any human being that looks at another human being while he kneels on his neck for 9 minutes and gasps and cries for his mother, if you can sympathize with a man like that, you are you're evil. That is what it is. You are evil. And if you take umbrage with that, that just proves my point. But they've always used satire to kind of malign us, always. Always under the name of satire, always under the name of it's just jokes. Whether it was Blackface or Stepping Fetchit or Amos and Andy, it's always been that way. And what George Floyd, and I said this yesterday, represented was a moving forward. America seeing itself much like it had when it watched black people have water hoses and being beat up at lunch counters, or it watched Emmett Till. It takes those kind of images for America to see itself. And oftentimes when it does, it is inspired to move forward. But almost every time black people move forward, there is backlash. Every single time. I don't care if it's breaking a home run record. I don't care if it's becoming the first black president. I don't care if it's moving to a job. I don't care what it is. Whenever black people show any sign of moving forward, there will be backlash. And that is what happened with George Floyd. He was a symbol of America trying to rectify a situation. And that invariably will have backlash. And what they use as one of the tools to fight the backlash so they wouldn't be so overt was comedy. They used the Theo Vons and the Andrew Schultz's and the Joe Rogans and the Bill Maher's. They used comedy. It was just satire. It's just comedy. That's all it is. It's just comedy. Isn't it ironic how fast we went from it's just comedy to giving a moment of silence for the murder of the victim of the joke? Isn't that funny? It's always been that way. Always. They've always used satire under the name of satire, the auspices of satire, to do these things. And they are to dehumanize you and to desensitize you. Because if you can laugh, you can look away. It's never just innocuous. It has always been that way. And I suspect it always will. I'm on the road every single week doing what I love. I do comedy every single week somewhere. And I love comedy, and I would never tell somebody what to do. But let's not forget what we are seeing. We are seeing what has consistently happened. Because even though we, under the auspices of just jokes, look at what's happened. All the characters you used to see of us, that was all just jokes. Everything they maligned with, Stepping Fetches, just jokes. Blackface, just jokes. George Floyd, just jokes. Until it gives credence and a license for grown men to stand up and have a moment of silence for a man who murdered a man while he was screaming for his mother. Even when they playing, they test it. That's a little note from the GED section of the D.L. Hughley Show.
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1: Jazz man.
2: What man?
1: Can you please tell these good people what is trending?
2: Well, another, I don't know, kind of disservice of justice, which is thought by this particular black community. And this is in South Carolina. I don't know if you guys saw this, where the jury found Rick Chow not guilty in the shooting death of a 14-year-old, a black 14-year-old. Now, from what I understand, they say that the guy with the kid was running. Right. And he was being chased by the owner. But the owner says he was acting in self-defense of his son, which, you know, apparently the prosecutors were like, you know, the guy acted in anger because he wrongly thought that the teen was still in water. Right. And apparently the teen pointed a gun, I guess, at the son, but then he dropped the gun and the father kept chasing him and shot him in the back. And so he was acquitted.
3: I saw the video. He was running away long around the corner. Yeah, they were chased after him.
1: That happened a couple of times. Once there was in Dallas where the cop said that the kid was running away. He shot him in his back. Then in South Carolina, remember the dude said the guy had a gun in South Carolina jury. It took two times to convict the cop that did it. So I think it's just, this is no different than LaTosha Harlins. It's just,
2: it is no different.
1: That's why even, I think, ultimately, this is kind of, this is not new. That's retro. And it's very sad.
4: Justice deferred.
2: Very sad.
1: It is. Very sad.
2: Well, speaking of sad, you'd think that Diddy would be done, but he's not. Apparently, there are some new allegations that have been submitted in L.A. County. Basically, it's under review right now, but apparently some publicist says that back in 2020 and 2021 that Puffy sexually battered him. And so
1: you know
2: this might hurt him.
1: This is. You didn't see that whole trial going on?
4: Yeah.
1: You didn't see that whole trial going on?
2: Yeah. Now, he filed a police report in Florida initially in September of 2025, but it was
1: You didn't see that whole trial going on?
2: Yeah.
1: The whole thing went on.
2: Yeah.
1: You didn't see none of that.
4: And then,
1: that's where it gets bad to me.
3: It got bad, and you see 50 drop that video.
2: Oh, the sex thing.
3: Oh, my God.
2: Yeah,
1: right,
2: yeah.
1: Right, right.
2: And it's bad, too.
1: Got me checking the cloud.
2: About that.
1: Yikes.
2: Anyway, that's what's trending.
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Happy Black Music Month from Philly's best R&B. We are 100.3.

What's up, people? It's your man Michael Shawn, and the Party With A Purpose is back. Join Ricky Smiley on One Voyage 2026, October 26th through November 1st, aboard Virgin Voyage.

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